No response to KC River Dispatch. Go ahead, over. I go ahead with that, TGB, over. Right, 26-3060, that's good, no changes, over.

All right, CB-2224, I do have a second 255 coming that's going to have to get in there. Over. Yeah, you should be in for PTC. I mean, if you need some time, you have a little bit of time. He's back at Sparta, but he won't need to get in right away because he's going to have to clear up on the La Crosse siding for Amtrak. Over. All right, sounds good. Thank you. CBKC, River Dispatch Road.

BKCR dispatch, after Lansing, over. Sir, number 4023-4023, May 16, 2026, for the KCS 4701-4701 South, SCUTHL. Check on 2 perceived above to New Albany on the main track. Traffic number 4023-4023, line check 1, line number 2, dispatch RDCL.

track number 4023, Torrance Station 1, line number 2, update time is going to be 1907, 907 RB2. Fast track there, okay. I got some track issues going on ahead of you. Kind of like a thermal misalignment at 133 there. Crew just got out there to work on it. It may be a while. Got a recrew call for 2050 out of Marquette, out of Portage to come and see you, the Marquette crew. And just make sure you get somewhere that you can get off the train and get down and cross from there. Over. Yeah, as soon as they finish, we're trying to keep you going, but talk to you soon, I'll keep you updated.

0: CT detector. Mile 254.0, coma number 1, main 79 degrees. Axle 608, no alarm. Link 10146, mile 254.0, out.
1: We're going to go in at Madary to meet a 255 in Amtrak. Okay. KBKC, Wisconsin Dispatcher, answering.
2: 440 Dispatcher,
1: waiting on Amtrak. Yeah, I'm going to bring you up to Monroe or Camp Douglas for 149. Probably Monroe, I'm looking at, over.
2: Okay, Monroe for 149.
1: Yep, 7 is coming through Kilbourne right now, over. I was just trying to figure out if I had enough time to get you to Monroe ahead of him, and I don't think I do. Over.
2: Okay, Roger. We'll hold back.
1: Copy that. Thank you. TPKC, Wisconsin Special.

0: CP detected. Mile 2540 Toma number 2 main 76 degrees. Axle 428. No alarm. Link 6767. Mile 254.0 out.
1: CP 8841 OS for detector 254.0 number 2 main. No. Varda, no restriction.

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0: Absolutely, well, over.
1: All right, thank you.
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1: 5.0.0.7.2 degrees. 4.8. 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

WPKC River Dispatcher calling I-82, over. Is that a train master there? Have you seen one over?

Yankee Dispatcher 43. I'm going to be meeting one at Poulton Oak. And it's correct though.

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1: Mile 269.0, Coma 73 degrees. Axle 428, no alarm. Link 6805, mile 269.0, out.

instead of setting out to the old siding, you want to set out to one of the tracks in the yard over? All right, let me call the train master and see if he's okay with that. One moment, over.

CBK Seabird dispatch for KCS 4836, please over. I guess the St. Paul's need to go to 6 track, but you can set the other cars out in the yard. All right, so either 2 or 3 track, over. That's correct, over.

0: CAC, your bad transfer, may they request, sir? Five coming. I'd have to talk to him and time out the light for 10 minutes and then try to get him in. And I got Amtrak coming, but let me see. Over. Wait, CKC River Dispatcher. CKC River Dispatcher calling CP 8841 Webster. Can you compile the signal change at Grand Crossing so I can get this ID2 out of it? Alright, CP 8841 can compile signal change at Grand Crossing, over. Alright, copy that. Take it out of the light there, and then once they get cleared back up again, I'll line back into the siding. You'll clear up right away off of Grand Crossing when you pull in there, correct, over? Wait, copy that, thank you. CPKC, River Dispatch.
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0: River Dispatcher, IAD2, CP2224, over. Alright, how long will it take you when you come out there to get cleared back into the yard so second 255 can come in, over?
2: CPKC, Wisconsin Dispatcher to the CP8141 East, over.
1: CP8141 East, it's on, over.
2: Just knocked down West Badger on the A7, over.
1: Yeah, just knocked that down. And we had a quick question for you. Do you happen to know if we have any work in Portage on this unit?
2: It looks like you've got a set out, over.
1: Possibly a set out, thank you.
2: You're welcome. Speaking of Wisconsin Special.
0: Into the yard, over.
3: KC detector, mile 235.4, coma 70 degrees, axles 48, no alarms, length 9.94, mile 235.4.

0: Oh, brain fart. Is it 31 or 30?
1: 30.
2: Are you CP 2224 East at the short line switch west Y? Has authority to enter LaCrosse siding and proceed east over. Block supplied, and then I guess it'll be a minute, but I'll line you up behind this 853 when I can, over. That's all correct, over.

2 more. 1 more.

0: Dispatcher, NC Sparta Tower.
1: 448, over.
0: Go ahead, over.
1: Oh, I'm starting to pull, and then the engine just shut down. It's a 10 crank shut down, low fuel pressure. I'm going to have to call the mechanical here. The leader just shut down on this, over.
0: All right, can you comply with signal change, over?
1: Yes, engineer CC8141 can comply with signal change at Raymore, over.
0: Sorry about that. I had it stacked in. I apologize. I'm getting ahead of myself. All right, understood. And we'll see if we can still get you out to Monroe. Otherwise, we'll plan on meeting 149 there at Sparta if we can't get it cranked in time. Over.
1: Okay. I'll call mechanical and see what's going on. Hopefully, we're not out of fuel. Showed 1,300 at St. Paul, and then when I signed it up at Minnesota City, it showed about 1,100, so that would have been accurate, I guess.
0: All right. I'll pass that on to Portage as well and make sure we get you fueled, over.
2: All right, RO, bring it down, 14 car.
0: KDK, Wisconsin.
2: Stop, 3.

0: on the back wall of your unit, go ahead and hit, drop the BCCB, battery charge computer breaker. Then drop your fuel pump breaker for me, over.
1: Alright, drop the BCCB and the fuel pump, over.
0: That's correct. And while both of those are down, hit your emergency fuel cutoff for me, over.
2: 1949 MRS, over.

0: Star, who you to? One more car.
1: DP KC Mechanical Desk answering, over.
2: DP 8141, over.
1: 8141, over.
2: Engine shut down on me as I was starting to pull here. It says amp crank shut down, low fuel pressure, over.
1: What's your fuel reading on the unit, over?
2: Well, I haven't checked outside. The inside gauge isn't working. Maybe not funny.

0: hit the emergency fuel trip button. Over.
1: Yeah, just press it a few times for me.
2: Let's see out.
0: Alright, so I got that hit. My screens are off, I guess, right now.
1: Yep, that's fine. Can you go check for any fuel leaks, and then on top of your fuel tank, you should see your fuel pump wiring. Just make sure nothing appears to be burnt, damaged, and that we don't have any fuel leaks around them.
0: Yeah, I'll take a look, see what I can see.
1: Thank you, standing by.

0: Misty in 2269 North at 7:33. Good evening to you. 1925 on duty. KGBO 9293 is a good one for the train. You guys have three engines today. And 4503 in footage, over.
1: Out on a clear 41.
0: Go ahead and finish initializing and then signals north coming up. 340 is getting ready to go through JO. Then you'll see something better, over. Thank you. Here we go. RTC out.
2: Yeah, Robbery now, copy to them.

0: anything or smell anything unusual by the fuel tank and or leaking or anything. And the digital gauges now say 900, so that would seem like it's fairly consistent from what it's been since they fall over.
1: Copy. Go ahead and reset all the breakers in the cab. Well, when I say that, reset your BCCB and the fuel pump breaker. When the system becomes active again, we'll try to manually start the engine back up.
0: All right, resetting the breakers. I'll wait till everything comes up for me here.
1: Thank you.
2: Amtrak 7 approaching Tunnel City. 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
1: Go ahead,
0: over. I got my screens back and it's still showing a message. Can't crank, shut down low fuel pressure, over.
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1: How are things looking, over?
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1: Copy that. 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
2: 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It's a leader that looks like it's shut down.
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5: Alright, I got that diagnostic switch hit, over.
6: On the engineer screen, you should see an option for diagnostic functions, over.
5: Yeah, I'm in there. I see tank crank, shut down low fuel pressure, check low fuel pressure system, and engine not running, open knife switch to avoid battery drain or start. And ready, over.
6: Alright, so are you in the active incidents already, over?
5: I am now, and it's showing some other stuff there. Shut down due to low fuel supply pressure, shut down low fuel pressure, shut down due to low fuel supply pressure, shut down due to low fuel supply pressure, and did not run into the
6: Alright, can you go ahead and hit reset all, and then try to start the engine, over?
5: Yes, now it should let me try.

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1: 8141, engine just fired up, so I lost the radio. Showing a couple things in the active incident yet, so, over.
0: What's it showing, over?
1: Well, auto engine, stop control active, and then ready, and then loco interface, loss of comm with fuel monitoring system, DP Phenom 1, and low fuel supply pressure, and then BCC, quick charge current limit, over.
0: Alright. Back out to your home screen for me, please, and then go to locomotive monitor, over.
1: Okay, I'm in there.
0: You should see an option at the bottom for engine functions, over.
1: Okay.
0: Now you should see an option for engine cranking, over. You should see a fuel supply pressure, over.
1: Fuel pressure PSIG, is that what I'm looking for, over?
0: That is correct, over.
1: 101.102, 102.4 now, over.
0: Alright, so that's really good fuel pressure, especially for idle. I would suggest, as you guys are proceeding, we should be able to proceed from this point. Just kind of monitor this fuel pressure for me. See if it's fluctuating at all before a shutdown event. Obviously, when it shuts down, it's going to drop all the way out. But if we're fluctuating in throttle and it's going from 100 PSI down to 40 PSI and then back up, can you let me know that?
1: Yeah, I can let you know that. I got to get everything, TTC and all that reset here before we can move, but I'll keep an eye on that. Over.
0: I would appreciate it. Yeah, the PTC should typically come back in on its own, but if it doesn't, yeah, you'll have to sign back in. Over.
1: Yeah, I think it with the cutout, I think I just got to cut it back in here, but check on it.
0: Understood. If you have any further issues tonight, please let me know. Over.
1: All right, will do. Thank you.
0: Thank you. Mechanical out.

0: KC, Wisconsin Dispatcher, and 3 Sparta Tower, over.
1: 448, over.
0: Go ahead, over.
1: Got the unit started again here. Be able to try pulling again in just a couple of minutes. I guess, over.
0: All right, we still have time to make it to Monroe ahead of 149 if we can get going, over.
1: All right, yeah, I just got to wait for the my air to come back up. Everything was in PTS, so it kind of dumped the train, and then I got to do a class 3, but should be able to pull somewhat soon here, over.
0: All right, give me a call back as soon as you're actually ready to pull, because they're coming up to Mile Creek. If we can get going soon enough, we can go. Otherwise, we'll have to wait for them there and then go, over.
1: Okay, I'll let you know then. That second unit is shut down right now, so I'm waiting for that thing to start up. So, yeah, it'll be a few minutes, I guess.
0: Okay, yeah, just give me a call when you're actually ready to pull. Thank you, over.
1: All right, no problem.
0: TBKC, Wisconsin Spectra.
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2: go ahead, over.
3: 254.0, Toma, number 2, main, 70 degrees. Axle 48, no alarm. Link 977, mile 254.0, out.
4: Amtrak 7, no defects, good axle 54.0. Sparta, no restrictions, over.

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1: CP-8141, I am ready to try to pull, but we are back about 4 miles from Raymore, and it's the heavier part of the hill, so it's up to you, over.
0: They're still back at Mile Creek. We're going to give it a try, over.
1: All right, here we go.
0: Thank you, CP-8 Wisconsin Spectra.

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2: Yeah,
0: 41, go over.
1: Soon.
2: Yeah, we are. We have to go up, we're all ready to go.
1: Well, it should be good timing, I think. Be looking for it here after this one clears. Over.
2: Alright, I'll be waiting for it.
0: CPKC, Wisconsin Dispatcher to the CP8141. Just let me know right away if it's not going to work, please. Over.
3: Yep, something goes on. I'll let you know.
0: Thank you. 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

0: APC, Wisconsin Dispatcher answering. Copy that. Can you comply with signal change at Raymore? Over. Copy that. Go ahead and give him a call again, and I will see if we can't get somebody out there to give you a hand. Over.
1: Okay.
0: Thank you. CBKC, Wisconsin's veteran.

0: 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Mile 269.0, coma 66 degrees.
1: Axle
0: 48, no alarm.
1: Link
0: 988, mile 269.0,
1: out.

0: TP Casey, mechanical desk, answering over.
1: TP 8141,
0: over. Did it shut back down, over?
1: Yes, it did, and now it says 2000, definitely restart it.
0: Alright, open up to the conductor side cabinet doors. Toggle that diagnostic access switch again, over.
1: I got the password in.
0: As long as it shows L2 in the bottom right hand side of your screen, you should be good. Just select diagnostic functions and then go into the active incidents, please.
1: Okay.

0: Can I get the code for the shutdown to potential high pressure fuel leak? Zone? Thank you. This unit is no longer good for power. It'll require a rescue unit. I can kind of go into detail with you if you need to know exactly what that fault is regarding, unless you just don't mind them. I'm just going into detail. You have your high pressure fuel lines that are going down to your J block. There's an inner and an outer casing. So your inner casing is most likely cracked, but the outer casing is why we can't see the fuel leak. So when the inner casing cracks or starts leaking fuel, it'll run down the interior side of the outer casing back down to the J block. And then that's where it senses that fuel leak and that loss of fuel pressure. So it shuts the unit down. Over.
1: Okay. As I was trying to pull where we're at, we're on the top of the hill by the Shedding County Soda, not green, just moving. I just keep an eye on the fuel pressure on the outside. And it dropped to about 70, and I started losing effort. And it came back up to 80, and I started gaining effort.
0: I appreciate that information. It definitely will require a rescue unit. I'll let your director know.
1: All right, yeah, we'll call our dispatcher.
0: Thank you for your time. Mechanical out.
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1: 448 Dispatcher.
2: Understood. Appreciate the update, and I'll get back with you as soon as I know what the plan is. Over.
1: Okay.
2: Thank you. CBKC Wisconsin Special Response.

38 North Street, clear track one number 4021, 4021 at 2023, 2023, RDC of A. Correct them? Correct them? SF 4138 on the south, SF 68 south, switch canyon. Thanks, sir, appreciate that. Switch out. Let's go over. I'll let you know. Sure, switch up.

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Length 12643. Mile 220.0067 degrees.

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1: 8141 East,
0: tie it down. I'm going to call the 141 and see if they can pick you up and take you to La Crosse so that we can get you off of that train, over.
1: Yep, we're going to tie it down.
0: Right, so it's already tied down and it's been checked. All right, understood. I'm going to call 149 now and we'll see what we can do here, over. CPKC Wisconsin Dispatcher. CPKC Wisconsin Dispatcher to the KCS 4857 West, over.
2: We're over the detector, over.
0: I'll be back when you can, over.
3: KC detector, mile 235.4, Toma 6. 0 degrees, axles 5, 8, 4, no alarms, length 1, 2, 7, 4, 6, mile 235.4, out.
2: KACS 4857 West, no defect sector 235.4, out. 49, rubber.
0: Yes, sir. I've got a 448 that's dead in the water on number two track, or correction, on number one track at Sparta. Wanted to see if you can stop and give them a lift to La Crosse, please, over. Crew, not the train, over.
2: Ah, bummer. You know, what milepost are they at, over?
0: Stand by one moment and I'll find out, over.
2: All right, thank you.
0: CPKC Wisconsin Dispatcher to the CP 8141 East, over.
1: CP 8141 East, fine.
0: Where? What milepost would they need to stop at, over?
1: We're right at milepost 250 Camp McCoy.
0: 250 Camp McCoy, thank you, CPKC Wisconsin Dispatcher. CPKC Wisconsin Dispatcher to the KCS 4857 West, over.
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0: That is correct, over.
2: All right, sounds good. We'll let them know when we get close.
0: Appreciate that, and thank you very much. CPKC Wisconsin's Veteran.

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Mile 269.0, coma 64 degrees. Axle 468, no alarm. Link 6204, mile 269.0, out.

0: WKC, Wisconsin Dispatcher, answering Sparta Tower, over. Go ahead, over. Someone's picking you up and taking you to the hotel, over. That is my understanding, yes, over.
1: Okay.
0: Thank you, CVKC, Wisconsin Dispatcher.

0: WKC, Wisconsin Dispatcher, answering Sparta Tower, over. I'm sorry, I can hang on just a second, let me change towers, over. Say again, over. Negative, you're meeting 149, they're stopping to get a crew at Sparta off of the train there, and then they'll be coming by, over. That is correct, over.
1: Run back 6, versus
0: Wisconsin Special.
1: Roger.

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Moment, over. See, in 2269 North, it's going to be a little bit, you're waiting for 564. Get northbound and two sightings ahead of you meeting the same one, along with a northbound coming off the Barron sub, over. All right, so if you have dinner, probably a good time to break it out, over. You too, thank you. RTC out.

backup truck there. I might get 46.5 and then let you out there at 50. Okay, copy that. I'll fly you out at 7:00 p.m. Over.

and S13 RTC, hold over. Well, good evening to you. Your TGBO 9261 is a good one, no exceptions on the White Hall sub. 1900 on duty. That's CN 8000. And just looking for that authority to 195 over.

All right, so this will be track authority number 1904-1904, issue 2 to CN 8000, 8000, at Blair. Checkbox SIX. 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SIX, over.

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1: CG detector, mile 254.0, coma, number 2, main, 62 degrees, axle 584, no alarm, link 12658, mile 254.0, out.
0: When and if you need a shovel. Alright, appreciate it. You guys take care out there.
2: Thanks, sir. 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

KC, I'll start Jeff Anderson over. 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Copy that. Thank you, sir. I switch up.

UP dispatcher, 43 to the UP 2234. Okay, you guys will be going in track 13 and going in at XCP X09 yield.

0: CT detector. Mile 269.0, coma 62 degrees. Axle 584, no alarm. Link 12747, mile 269.0, out.
1: Second 265, go over. UD 2110 out of West Lake, over.
2: Are you guys
1: prepared
2: for
1: 22-10, they're ordered, over.
2: Come through Selfie, and Charlie said it was changing lights. We can have the next 32.
1: What did you reset the display versus annual PC or what did you do? So we might have to do the last charging computer version, but if we do that, we're going to have to close the train line and put your DC versus out.

I might have to go back to that 88.66 ballpark. I'm asking my end. While you are doing that, check your water level. Well, make sure that's good.

Oi, good afternoon. I'll book up that flickering. And I'll book up the 8816 with each load and see what happens. If you're going back right now, I can.

receiver of dispatcher answering, when on the tower, over. Just copy that, block sir, flight, over. Howard to meet one, over.

Union River Junction 254 is in there, and he can't depart until second 255 gets out of La Crosse. Over.

0: can work with them on. Okay, copy that. CDKC or dispatch us. KC River Dispatch, you're calling 149, KC 4857 West, over. Yeah, I got that Mississippi Bridge open. Over. All right, copy that. I'll let them know. Over. All right, I'll let them know. Over. KC River Dispatch.
1: Mechanical on okay, so for the water level, we're gonna have to fix that with water level. And can you go to event info on your computer, please, to event info that's all right.

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1: So I'm seeing a little bit of this
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1: Okay, so I'll stand by here. 1-2-6-0, bridges back up. 1-2-6-0, bridges back up.

None on the head end, none on the driver. Did you also check your driver temperature? And you can also check in your air compressor compartment. Yeah, if you don't find one, I'll

All right, Gabby, I'll leave it with the right hand side. We said to talk work. So the only other thing is that...

KC River Dispatch, you're calling 246 CK818 East Coast. Okay, you're going to be 149 at Dunn Tower. I'm going to bring this white tower in behind it and meet him over. All correct, and 149 is waiting for the bridge to close, so it might be a minute. KC, River Dispatch, up.

0: Where are you calling this metro?
1: Hey,
0: go ahead over. Yeah, I'll take him. Go ahead over.
2: Gets done working and they leave, then I can get you lined into La Crosse for your work, over. Into La Crosse, they have a unit they want you to pick up. It's on the east end of 12th track. It's a KCS 2970, and there should be a marker for you by the 12th track switch.
1: Or you got one on board, going off to work. So picking up a 2970, well, why not? Marker by 12th track.
2: Yeah, that's correct, or CPKC, River Dispatch Rope.
3: 30 is what I put on for you guys.
4: Over.
3: Be perfect. By the time you guys tie down, make the set out, they'll be tripods jumping on to do the pickup, and y'all can work it out. But, there is one working in the yard right now, so it's like I told you, main two, until they depart. Oh. And I appreciate you being able to... I thought I was going to have to say that in the VR instruction about four times, because it doesn't make sense to me, but I'm glad you guys know what y'all are doing out there. Professionals. All right, here we go. Venus 50 is up.

ET detector. Mile 2540, coma, number 2, name 60 degrees. Axle 468, no alarm. Link 6226, mile 2540, out.

KC, I'll stress 280 KC, it's 47 on 10. Crew sit in Ralph Sparta, get it to you. Sir, what's up?

WKC River Dispatcher calling 149, KCS 4857 West over. Now the bridge said he'd be closing up soon. You're okay to start heading that way over. All right, copy that. Thank you. CBKC River Dispatcher.

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0: You to go, over. Okay, copy that. Let me know, over. All right, copy that, thank you. 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

0: no indication it gets you, and outbound's on duty at 20.
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1: Say, coming through Valley here, getting up to our joint limits between 173 and 174 with James Ball. I've been trying to reach out to him, but I've gotten no response. Didn't know if maybe he was gone.

0: he released his warrant and limits there at 2100-2100.
1: All right. Any way we can get a new one and void out this 31-23?
0: Void 31-23, if all crew members agree, will mop us protect the river train over.
1: Engineer, both agree, mop hole 169-169 will protect over.
0: Alright, voiding track warrant 31-23, do all crew members agree the limits of MP169 to MP199.1 will protect the train over?
1: All correct, over.
0: Alright, coming way over.
1: We are going to have to stop here. We got all reps at the east end of Valley. I'll have to go look at the switch, I guess, and see if that's the cause. Otherwise, I'm going to have to talk to you again.
0: Copy that, let me know.

Case Zero Pista Transit on Howard Tower Road. ATV 2320, you're out. Is that Howard West?

0: CPK, Sea River Dispatcher, calling the 255, CP 8841 West, over.
1: Yes, you guys be ready to go soon, sir, over.
0: I copy that. I'll let you follow this 149 signal indication, and whenever you got totals there, I'll take those, over.

0: 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You want me to pull fast and start running time, or wait here and get talk fast?
1: 6 to come off the Wasika there, and then we'll get you there.
2: Really doesn't.
1: Yep, all correct, over. KC, River Dispatch Route.

KCK, see all the specs. 655, BNSF 4130 of them. So to give you specs, let me know you're ready, copy them. Echo 2656-2656. Between miles 133.0, 133.0, and miles 133.4, 133.4, Marquette sub. Route 610, 10 10 10 10 10 10 10 10 10 10 10 10 10 10 10 10 10 10 10 10 10 10 10 10 10 10 10 10 10 10 10 10 10 10 10 10 10 10 10 10 10 10 10 10 10 10 10 10 10 10 10 10 10 10 10 10 10 10 10 10 10 10 10 10 10 10 10 10 10 10 10 10 10 10 10 10 10 10 10 10 10 10 10 10 10 10 10 10 10 10 10 10 10 10 10 10 10 10 10 10 10 10 10 10 10 10 10 10 10 10 10 10 10 10 10 10 10 10 10 10 10 10 10 10 10 10 10 10 10 10 10 10 10 10 10 10 10 10 10 10 10 10 10 10 10 10 10 10 10 10 10 10 10 10 10 10 10 10 10 10 10 10 10 10 10 10 10 10 10 10 10 10 10 10 10 10 10 10 10 10 10

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0: 8974, go ahead.
1: Down flop switch, which is fine. We're all stopped here, east end of Valley, all reds, over.
0: Alright, what mob post is that at, over?
1: 173.1.
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0: Alright, after stopping UP 8974 at MP 173.1, has permission to pass signal displaying stop indication from main track to main track and proceed east, over.
2: 3256, over.
1: Set after stopping UP 8974, has permission to pass signal displaying stop, mouthful 173.1, main to main and proceed east, over.
0: Correct, over.

0: the plan, I guess the plan says 112, probably where you're getting that. Yeah, the plan says 112, so if you can comply with a signal change here at Sullivan, I can take the signal back, line you in for 12 track. Over.
1: Border restricted to speed 113.10.
0: Engineer can't comply with stop indication, Sullivan, correct, over. Say that was correct, over. Okay, understood. Signal coming down, I'll get you, as soon as it comes down here, I'll get you line for 12 track, over.

don't. Last we were with there was 100. Dropping off and coming back to the truck.

0: PTC support desk responding, over. Desk responding, over.
1: Mechanical desk answering Madary West, over.
2: So that's salt track switch and we'll be 50 of them for a cut.
0: Alrighty.
2: Heads up there, Josh. We're sitting on that switch on the east end.
0: Sorry.
1: Alright, 8636. Let me check it out.

0: It doesn't look like a Dallas Hall employee charged of the switch legs on track one on the left end, over.
1: Okay, semi-truck. Looks like the, I can see the handrails are damaged.
0: Brakes are all stopped. Can I take them out there? You guys come get them, over.
1: That's correct. Just said the safety appliances are back order. Unable to be
0: done, over. Thank you.
1: Thank you. Mechanical help.
2: All east of River Junction proper, clear the siding in the yard, over.
3: Track to the Epic switch here, ready to follow.
2: 254 in there now, over.
3: We should be able to sit with them there. Just go to the short line. Can you work with them?
2: Dispatcher 254, over. For the short line for I-82 to sneak in, over. Are you ready for the light at Grand, over?

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1: KCS 5010 West approaching Tunnel City. 249 out.
0: That's correct. Am I okay to talk to them by west, by behind you, over? Just making sure, thank you, CPKC River to spread.

I'm sure they'll be calling to leave, over. Curious, I don't know if this will work, but then you guys really won't be able to do much until J-19 leaves. Would you be able to assist 546 relinking their DP? They got to wire their power. It's west facing at River Junction, over. Yeah, I guess they're going to come in for the sighting, cut away their leader, come in, Wyatt, and then I guess you'd probably have to be in a position to get to the rear DP, over. Auto unknown, over. They go to portage, over.

back to ID 2, CP2320, over. So what is your plan tonight, over? 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

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Over.

out of the way, over. Copy that. Coming out of Bridge Street, going up towards River Junction East, and the rest is to be determined at this point, over. If you get to River Dispatch, out.

0: 7-0, we're clear. What'd you shed?
1: You're clear. By about 8 or 10.
2: I'm Scotcher, 249, KCS 5010 West, over.
3: 5010, go ahead, Dan.
2: You'll meet 246 at Bangor. They're coming through La Crosse right now. That'll be a pretty good meet. When you go by the service track at Sparta, can you let me know if that service track is clear, please, over?
3: All right, check the service track at Sparta and 246 at Bangor.
2: Correct. And there's a 546 going to go to River Junction. Why is it, why their power? And you guys are going to take that back to Portage, over.
0: Dispatcher, CP8210, over.
3: All right, and then going to jump on a 546 and run that back to Portage.
2: That is correct. You won't have to head back home today, over.
0: Pull up the main. You guys are going to cruise swap, over.
2: I'm going to put you guys in for that 246. I'll tell them to slow roll. They're 11,000 some feet, so I'm going to tell them to slow roll up there. Get rid of me, that Bangor there, over.
3: All right.
2: Now, like I said, tell me about that service track then, please.
0: Yeah, River Junction West, make sure they leave enough room for two engines, over. River to set up.
4: Five, eight.

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1: South 4.
2: Dispatcher 82. No, you're all east of the bridge there, I guess, over. Copy.
1: Three Jacobs on the swarm back. All gone.

0: 20 south east of Bridge, switch on the main, over. What I'll do is probably just have you blast right down to the main to River Junction West. I told 546 the plan. You're going to have to come in behind them at River Junction West after you're done assisting. They're going to swap crews right there on the main, over.
1: Over.
0: Father, coming up to Homer West, over. I'll have you going behind them, that way 249 can go west, they can pull east. Then I'll have you follow, follow 576 east, over. Sorry, 546, CP8210, over. Correct, blocks aren't applied, obviously. Let me know when you're all west of River Junction proper on the main, over.
1: Alright.
0: Is that over? Stock points, over.
2: If it helps anything, you said we were clear of them by like 10 cars or so.
3: I mean, it might because it looks like our 50th car is sitting on.
2: Right. I mean, maybe Brett could watch our tail before we shove it. He's probably at the west.
1: Sure, clear zone.

0: At Mississippi 2320, over. Mississippi 2320 west, all west of Ridge Switch, over.
1: KGS 5010 west, Sparta.
0: Roger, Mississippi Bridge, over. DQ reported all west of Bridge Switch, over.
1: Celtrax conductor, CH.
0: Now later back as quick as you can. I got a 249 to get across and a 655, over. Ah, the T655 goes east from Bridge Switch, over.
1: Going ahead.

0: Dispatcher to 346, GB 818 East, over. Responding, over. 249 is coming up on Sparta. He's going to go into Bangor for you guys there, so probably got to go much slower, but slow rolling up to Bangor. They'll let that be productive for you, over.
1: All right, Roger.
0: We're back in the trail of these Portage cars in this trail, over.
1: Not that far, hang on, Tony, we just knocked down Sparta.
2: They're from about the 18th car.
0: Do you think you're going to clear the west end when you pull in Portage west end? Over.
3: Detector, mile 254 0, coma, number 2, main 54 degrees, axle 656, no alarm, link 9818, mile 254 0, out.
1: KCS 5010, west, no defects, 254, 240 mile.
2: How many needs? Just a couple. I can give you five at least to start. Alright, CJL, Dr. Westend watching. Coming back, guys. That's correct, over.

This is Central Lansing, over. I'm ready if you got something, over.

KCS 4701, that's 4701 south. Siding switch canes on the main track using track warrant 4027-4027 at midnight 14 HDK, is that correct? Over.

0: This is Dispatcher Jeff Anderson, over. Y'all are still going to go back out there and roll track, or can I write the 655 up, over? That's fine, thanks, sir, over. Appreciate it. Good shot, Dispatcher out.
1: Got special Sparta radio.
2: Yeah, in the service track here at Sparta is clear. Over.
1: And your service track is clear. Fantastic, thank you.
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0: LCH, conduct clear to zone 18 at this point. You want to go to 71?
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0: All right, crossing protected, here we go.

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0: JKL, same instructions there. 50, 5-0 on that building.
1: Same instructions, you're still in it, go ahead.

4840 and dead one. Got it. There's two coming off the Marquette sub. 254 is blocking you. I'll have to get back to you. Over. River Dispatcher, ID2, CP2320, over. All west of River Junction proper on the main now, over. West of CP286 on the main track for the ID2, CP2320, over. Yeah, they're coming through Homer now, over. Bye.

LC's conductor got a flanged off, Crawford, get in. 16 joint, 2 trailing points, over.

0: God, Ox stopped over today. I said Hawk Haywood stopped by today. Him and Kim were picking asparagus. Yep.
1: Oh, did you have your best china out for him?
0: No, I just went outside and I didn't recognize him at first through the trees. I said, hey, what are you doing? Then he said, you know, and then he announced himself, and then he went over and talked to the other two for a bit.
2: Hey, Dan.
0: Boxing for me.
3: CP detected. Mile 269.0, coma 57 degrees. Axle 744, no alarm. Link 11168, mile 269.0, out.
1: 88.18, no defects, 269.0, banger, no restrictions, 46 out.

0: Mechanical Services, and I'm looking for a diesel dock. Over.
1: That's all
0: details. 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
1: Actually, I got 88 in the brake pipe. 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
0: And for PTC issues, please call the NOC support desk. Star 5782.
1: All right.
0: Not a problem. 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

0: crosses a mess again tonight. 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
1: Alright. Alright, well, whenever you think you can move them, like I say, it's probably got a couple.

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1: The new treatment master is down there, moving around someplace. She took a hag up to Winona to get their power.
0: Over. Inbound.
2: What's your status?
0: We got to check track one, see if the cock pulls on the east end there.
2: Down here, or where is it at?
0: Don't know.
2: Copy that.
0: I'm making my way eastbound and down.
2: Eastbound and down.
1: Your flashes.

0: 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Have a safe trip home.
1: Yeah, thanks. 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
2: You have a dispatcher went on that side, Robert? Regarding, did you get your river dispatch out?

0: Alright, LTA, dispatch for sure to Zoll 30. Just start turning the back, please. Yeah, North Calgary, we're going to go.
1: So, Hensley, that's a rear end pickup, so you're going to hang the EOP right there then, or over?
0: Well, there's a, yeah, you can use Bunny Trail, or at least that's what the yard plan is. So I'm assuming you'll fit Bunny Trail. It specifies you guys using Bunny Trail for headroom. But I don't know exactly how long the Bunny Trail is. So.

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1: But I can take you. If you want to be sure, I can take you, Maine. Yeah, we can go mainline. Main 1 will be open.

0: 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Got a cancellation whenever you're ready to copy on the 655-615 DGBO is over. 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
1: Celsius.
0: Is that okay, midnight 48 WK, over?

0: correct, over.
1: Just the leader. Can you handle that, over?
2: I'll try. Just for you guys.
1: Alright, as long as you can try. That's all I ask.
2: Yeah, you're grading on a curve, right?
1: What was that?
2: I said you're grading on a curve, I hope.
1: No, no, no curve, Dave.
2: Click over 16. Okay. I guess it'll either be 16th or day, whichever you prefer.
1: Whenever we can get a ride to it, yeah. I imagine whenever, well, I'll just quick get out on the main, I guess.
0: 4001. Dated May 17, 2026, to the BNSF 4138, 4138 North Center RTH, at Kane. Check line 2, proceed from the North Center RTH, setting switch Kane, plus on the main track. Line 21, permission to be following switch in the reverse position, the North Center RTH, setting switch Kane. 4001 to 4001, total lines check 2, lines 2 and 21, dispatcher WK, over.
3: Yeah, that's copy that. CP Gates River dispatch out.

Severance. I come in there being a sub 4138, over. Can you give me like New Albany or something like that when you guys get up there? That way I can ride that 261 past Canes, please, whenever you're able to do so, over. Sir, it's good to discuss around.

0: 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Whatever.
1: Copy, will you clear up right away, over? Signal indication, more than 12 axles, authority for a change of direction in the plant, KTS 4836. After you clear, the BN's got a Z to run, over.

0: dispatch for you, dear?
1: Yeah, UP 8841, over.
0: 8841, go ahead, over.
1: Hey, just calling, see if I can get the first warrant. I got to pull the data to get a recrew.
0: Yeah, I'll send you right off.
1: Thank you.

0: Well, I'm silly and I sent it the wrong way, at least on that one back.
1: Roger, phone number back.
0: Sorry.
1: Track 5, Dr.
0: LZ. I don't know why it's being dumb here, but do you agree? I can release it on my end. Do you agree? I didn't enter the limits of 48-08 on the Adam sub from 204 to Dalton. Over.
2: CT detector, mile 269.0, coma 58 degrees, axle 656, no alarm, length 9968, mile 269.0, out.

Mob Ward River Junction West. No restrictions. 542 something.

0: CP detector. Mile 254 point zero coma number 2 main 54 degrees. Axle 744 no alarm. Link 11192 mile 254 point zero out.
1: Created 18 defect 4.0.

0: Whatever.
1: Delta is set for sure to zone in.
0: I was going to tell you, when you weren't busy, there's a recrew called 400 out of Portage, over. That's correct, yeah, I already was on top of that, just haven't had the time to tell you, over. Alright, yeah, it should be fine after this, he gets by, over. Alright, 240, I don't pass on the main, just a heads up, over.

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They're good till 3:15 over.

0: Buses calling dispatch, over.
1: 2-4-7.

0: We're not on duty till 1 at Portage, so it'll be a bit. Anybody over?
1: Yeah, we'll just have to give them a ride and over.

0: Well, no, up to Conoco to get the conductor on, that's fine, and then they'll have to clear Granite. Sorry, over.
1: Understand you got a mess going on here. You need us to hold short of Conoco for now?
0: Zeke should be clear in 10 minutes, I guess. Over.
1: Alright, we'll fly it up then. We were told we're flipping with a 546.
0: That's correct. It'll be at, you'll be on the main River Junction. They'll be in this siding. Over.
1: Alright, actually, we can light up the River Junction there for the SWAT.
0: That's correct. They're working on spinning a west-facing leader. IE2's in position to assist with relinking the DP. Over.
1: All right, thanks.
0: River dispatch out.
2: Yeah, that's a good one. CDP China is saying how much fuel, over.
1: 249.
0: Dispatcher 2320, over.
2: Signal indication north of Hilliard, over.
0: Gotta go in right behind them and assist with the linking, over.

13R2CC and 2258 South, over. You're going to meet one here at JO. He's coming through Rocky Run, over. That's correct.

Copy that. This move, you will go on the siding, go back to your train on the siding, and you're going to shove the whole thing in over?

0: Okay, copy that. Thank you, over. Don will have J-19 assist getting you a ride where he knows how to get, and then we will have to clear Madera once the work is done and you're on that. Or you'll have to clear Grand once you're on that end and the work is done, over.
1: 20 yards, 490. Hey, you guys, I just called the yard office. They said you guys were having PTC issues. Is that correct?

0: the way thing, so just wanted to make sure I got it right.
1: All right, I'll put in their PTC issues. Thank you.
0: Okay, yeah, I'm sure the RTC will change it as soon as you take the light, so it doesn't look bad on him. But, all right.
2: Roger, is it the EDQ-10, over?
3: Signing, over.
2: Can you clear the old River Junction switch pulling down, over?
3: Stop right now will be between River Junction West, 286. If you need us to hold back for that switch. Otherwise, if we pull all the way down to River Junction proper, we won't.
2: Yeah, I just need room for 82 to get in behind you, over.

0: 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Copy. West is west of River Junction, west on the main, over. 546 CP8210 east, over.
1: Hey, you just want us to pull all the way down to River Junction proper?
0: As long as you clear, as long as I can sell the route to River Junction proper, over. Okay, so dispatcher being at step 4138, over. And obviously they're coming in behind you, light engine, over.
1: Not a problem.
0: Call me, over.

Being set 4138, that's 4138 north, and RTH is complete by New Albin on the main track. He's in track 4001, 4001 at 104 AWK. Is that correct? Over.

That leader, that was 4138 in RTH, correct, over. Thank you, over. Okay, tower to patch around. RTH 20, clear the main East River Junction, west, over.

Kitchell Cox, Patrick Light, Andrew Tier, CSXD 3306 West. Hold up at camp. Douglas here for a 246. I don't want to stop a 20,000 ton train for one engine, so put it on. You're clear at camp. Douglas to beat the 246 crew, over.

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1: 249, go ahead, over.
0: GS 5010, Grand's clear, bridge is closing, you can keep coming, over.

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0: 6, 2, mile 2, 2, 0, point 0, out.
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dispatcher, J19, over. Speaking out loud, 254 pulls their whole train east to Grand. Are you going to want authority to enter the siding, over?

0: coming off the Marquette sub. One to go to Portage, one to go to St. Paul. First one should be about 20 miles out. Second one is 40 miles out. The one that's 40 miles out goes to St. Paul, over.
1: Yep, loud and clear.
0: Assisting. Copy that, ID2CP2320, over.
2: Go ahead.
0: Want the light at 286 to get closer, or are you far enough, over?
2: Yeah, you can get us closer there, we'll take the light in there.

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1: Talked to him earlier, that is the plan, 23. So there may be 27, but the yard plan has me picking up 23. So that's correct. All right.
2: Good line up on the point back, 5 to a joint.

0: Copy that. I'll leave the airwaves here for 254 to shove back. Once they are on their train, I'll issue it over.
1: Yes, XP 3306 West, Camp Douglas, taking a side in our restricted zone.

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1: ALC 877.
0: Let's see how the swap goes here, and I can let you know, over. Can't really bring 19 in, though, if the Marquette train's coming either, over. But, you know, I appreciate it. Thank you, over. Thank you.

0: Keep it dispatch 43.
1: 8841, over.
0: 841, go ahead, over. Yeah, I'll send it your way. And then I know that they set cars out in the south track, correct, over?
1: That is correct. They set up 125
0: there in the south track, over. And Dino, are we tying up in Altoona? Was that we are not to tie anyone in Altoona, cabin bag, every day.
1: Alright, sounds good. We'll give you a
0: shot when we get close to
2: Delta. Okay, awesome. On your way over.
3: And then clear. Elizabeth Delta. CSX T-3306, west of the Camp Douglas.
2: T-3306, all in the clear at Camp Douglas, Saturday night, guys. At 246 coming through the tunnel, so yeah. You would have got them there at

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And the plant that ground to go east, run ready, over. Correct, sorry, I was trying to keep the airways open for you, over.

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1: Appreciate the help, guys.
0: All right. 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

0: 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Axle 3.7.2. 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

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East yard lead to main one, eastbound.

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0: PKC detector. Mile 2, 3, 5.4. Coma 5, 4 degrees. Axles 7, 4, 4. No alarms. Length 1, 1, 0, 9, 4. Mile 2, 3, 5.4. 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

0: recording. Dispatcher ADQ 10, over. How long till your stop there, over?
1: Thank you.

13RTC, VNSF, 6355, over. Hey, you got a 356 ahead of you on the main at Rocky Run, northbound coming out of point, the side in there to meet you. And turn your feet a little bit here, over. See, that's 13 them.

0: Dispatcher 254, over. How long did you say it was going to be till you need a ride to the head end, over?
1: You said

Copy. Yeah, River Dispatcher, J-19, over. If I got you into La Crescent, and you started your work, how long would it take to clear a route for 261, over?

0: Yeah, I think I'm going to have to get in to a session. Otherwise, you guys are cooked as well, over. Dispatcher 254, over.
1: All right, Lane, I say start to return. You are at a perfecting.

Better. Copy, Keyshift 4840 reports Liberty Street line sighting. This sighting, we need to depart sighting. I'll be clear, over. I think I'm going to have you get on yours and get it going, over.

0: Copy, seeing that. I'm going to come out to Marquette, so I have to go to Portage. It's about 5 miles out, over.
1: 18, East Mount Moore Camp, Douglas. No current restrictions, 2:40.
0: Miles out, over.

ready, over. That's J-19, over. They were all class 1 air tested in Tracy, Minnesota by Arter, A-R-T-E-R, at 1455, 117, all okay. Settled at 2130 off air, over. After stopping at River Junction, you have a 30 to pass signal, flying stop indication yard lead to the siding. One on the main waiting for you to swap over.

Friday, LCH 7 Center. 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

Head over. Happy and head one, outbound on, ready to pull. 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Over. 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Over.

0: 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Four thousand gallons, I don't know if you said that or not. 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

0: 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V655, stand by, over.
1: Out and what else?
2: CN detector, mile 284.2, northbound, no defects, temperature 57 F, control axle 480, speed 37, detector out.
0: Get you in there, then it'll all be yours till 261 shows up to ruin another day, over. Sounds good, over. Over. Radio guy, you have 2BN units, 4259 feet, over.

0: What happened that you guys are so cooked for time? 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
1: Repeat. 8818 east. Mile border. Elizabeth, no current restrictions.
0: Say that, over.

0: San Benicef 4138, 4138 North, NRTH, Clip Mile Post 157, 157 Marquette Sub on the main track. Using track court number 4001-4001 at 154 AWK, is that correct? Over.
1: Go ahead.
2: CB20, 320, authority to proceed west from ready to stand. Blocks are applied, over. Okay, what are you coming out the west end, over?

0: Over. Please correct authority for multiple change of directions in the plant at Grand Crossing on the siding for KTS 4836. Over. That's correct. I-82 will be coming back home too. Maybe they can assist you once they get there. Over. Yes, La Crosse and La Crescent have been melting pot tonight. Over. Another word, but I can't say it on the radio. River dispatch out. 2320 West to CP-286 on the river junction. Siding block supply depth. Deliver.
1: CDS-13, Archer.
0: 30 into La Crescent Yard, everybody's clear, working your way up to bridge switch, pacing yourself once, 249 clear, we'll have a light for you on the main, over.
2: Understood.
0: Correct, J19, once 655 gets by, look for your lights to go in, over.

0: 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Yeah, I smelled what you were stepping in on you.
1: Mile 220.057 degrees. Axle 744. No alarm. Length 11120. Mile 220.0 out.

0: mile 2, 3, 5.4, coma 5.5 degrees, axles 6, no alarms, length 6.2, mile 2, 3, 5.4, out.
1: CSXT 3306 west 2354, no defects, Monroe, no restrictions. 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
2: 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As soon as you got Sullivan in sight, call me and I can flag you by back to main one to your train.
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1: Within RH8, signing switch canes, confirm switch normal position 207 AWK. Is that all correct? Over.
0: Okay, here it comes.
1: Correct, over. That over. Mac 4004-4004, dated May 17, 2026. Out of the KTS 250-250 North NRTH Canes, check line 2, proceed from New Albany, mile post 157-157, Marquette sub on the main track. 4004-4004, total lines checked 1, line number 2, AWK over.
2: Dispatcher 249, over. T6-3119 is good, no changes. Repeat, proceed west, over. Gacy River Dispatcher, over.
1: Correct, over. Not a problem, thank you. Take that first one back when you can, over.
2: 5-30-215 is good, no changes, over.
3: Yes, Sullivan and Saito.
2: Anyone ready, over?
3: I read it to 3256. Ask Sullivan after stopping, you have authority passive and plane stop indication. 12 track lead to main 1 westbound.

82, over. Good time, thank you, over. And all your home is being ruined by J19 and 254. Gonna get you in there though. 254 is all on the east side, over.

Get dispatch of Lansing, over. Alrighty, go ahead, over. NORTH is clear. Track point number 4001-4001 at 213 AWK. Is that all correct? Over.

Now to go down to Madera East, I'll have to recrew you there, over. Are you ready now, over? Probably be 546 if you want to reach out to them. They can give you a ride to B82 10, over.

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BMSF 6285, SCP 3001, after stopping, you have authority to pass signal plane stop indication, main 2, eastbound.

0 North and RTH, clear 4002, 4002 at 222 AWK, is that correct, over?

Club 4006, 4006, May 17, 2026. KCS 250, 250 North in RTH, mile post 14140. Check line 1, track lot 4004, 4004 is void. Check line 2, proceed from New Albany to Bluff on the main track. 4006, 4006, federal line check 2, lines 1 and 2, NWK.

dispatcher, 254, over. Are you hooked up to your last track, over? Copy, River Dispatcher, 546, over. To pick up the conductor on 254, take him to the head end. 254, I'll have you pull it down to Madera East for the crew swap, over.

0: Sir, 546, CB 8210, over. Identify your testing there, over. Yeah, Kato Pole and ready, over.
1: UP detector, milepost 168.2.

Dispatcher 249, over. Right, 346 is at Weaver going into Mid City. J20 is at Blackbird going into Lakeview for you, over. Don't.

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0: eastbound
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0: Going to Sparta service track, secure the train and get in the cab. There's no room to get in there at Oak River gas in here, over.
1: So taking us to Sparta service track, jump in the cab, correct, over.
0: The train is supposed to go spot up at Badger up there, so yeah, just leave it on the service track. We'll get our crew to come spot it away when we get through up there, over.
1: Understood, and then where are we jamming back to? Are we going to Marquette or

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1: Roger, CSX, D3306 West, over.
2: 3306, over.
1: That's all west of Rainbow on 2 Bay there, over.
2: CSX, D3306, all west of Rainbow on 2 Bay.
1: We got Barton. I got a eastbound. Gonna go right on to the service track at Sparta. Another eastbound leaving River Junction right now, and a westbound at Lewiston. So GSX D3306 west. Okay, reverse whenever you're ready. Head back east. Let me know when you get up the Raymore here. I'll line you somewhere to get you back on your train, I guess. Over.
2: I understand. Over.
0: GS 4836. Over.

0: KCSU Wisconsin 5655, BSF 413 East, Dilla.
1: 655 responded, over.
0: CMC said he will continue on to Portage, over.
1: Understood. Parking at Spartan, we have reported. Correct, over.
0: That is what they told me, over.
1: Understood, thank you. 655 out.

off answer to lacrosse radio. Okay, the 3256 is going to the 6.6. All right, copy that. You got permission to proceed east from your current location. Over.

0: CE detected. Mile 269.0, 58 degrees. Actual 4040. No alarm. Link 4280. Mile 269.0. Out.
1: Factor 269.0. No defect. 6550.
2: 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Oh, and east, over.

are at 150, over. Miles, almost over. 10 miles. Talk to you before I jet a man, over. If they can have permission, then talking to you. Thank you, over. Can you see the river dispatch up?

0: Pat's Badger 655. BSF 413 East, over.
1: BMS 413 East, responding, over.
0: Keep your eyes peeled. The cab is at Sparta, they're telling me. Do you have an actual crossing you guys are going to be at, or is that where we're going to be or not, over?
1: We'll be watching for them. Not super familiar with Sparta, but we'll be on the lookout for them. Over.
0: All right, really good.

0: Roger, 448 Ranger, over.
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1: over.
0: You know the location, if I'm going to park this 655 on a service track, where the cab's going to be there to meet him, over?
1: Are you keeping him between the switches, over?
0: He's going to go up on a service track and park wherever he wants to park on the service track. I don't care where he leaves it, but on the service track, that's part over.
1: My best guess is pulling up the water street.
0: So up the water street, that's part over?
1: That's correct, over.

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Thank you. Over. That's not over. Should be 2320 is east, is all east of River Junction, east. Clear the siding, all on the main. Over. Roger, J-19, over. Is the light at River Junction proper for headroom? Clear it up, over.

0: Celsius, NSF 413. How much fuel's on these units, over?
1: Leader's got about 3,800. Second one, fuel gauge was shot, so I'm not entirely thrilled.
2: Mechanical desk answering, over.

Bikini City River Dispatcher, 254 inbound, over. Yeah, the rig crew is coming through Bangor, over. All the way down at the lake, correct, over. Copy. What cemetery would that be, over?

Mercy River to search for Dairy Tower. Looking out for J19 KCS 4840 over. Correct, over. 19 over.

please see engineer KCS 4840, can't comply with signal change out of the Crescent Yard to the siding. Over. KCS 250, what do you got for totals? Over.

National over. Fuel's in that leader over. He's over. Copy that. There's a Reed crew heading towards Wabasha here. We'll see how you do over. So, Pacific Gate to River Dispatch out.

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1: NSF 4138
0: sounding
1: over.
0: If you could, I don't know if you could in that location, if you could throw a couple whistles out there for that cab driver, he'll listen up to where your ride's over.
1: All right, we'll do that. Proceed
0: east,
1: about to go under the bridge now, over.
0: When you east under the bridge, you're going to be at Saltwater Street, correct, over?
2: Hey, take east to the Keats River dispatch route.

0: here we go, east of the Raybor on the main, over.
1: I understand, here we go.
0: Check the fuel on that distributed power, over.
1: 480.
0: 30 gallons, over?
1: That's correct, over.
0: That'll work out lovely, over.
1: What was that, over?
0: It's not working out lovely going up the hill. Hope you have hope. Hope it don't roll in the back of the fuel tank where you run out of fuel. We'll see what happens, I guess.
1: No, it should be fine.
0: Right, I got a 546 coming up to McDerry. I'm guessing he will sneak right by you there in at Raymar when you guys are getting everything ready to go here. It'll be a westbound way down Monroe, the way it looks. Hold on.
1: All right, you're going to run 546 by us, over.
0: Probably going to have to just because of what's going on here. And, yeah, guys, so I'm on with 247 on duty 530. I'm just trying to figure out what I'm going to do here because you guys got work at Portage and you need fuel there, obviously, too, over.
1: Yeah, whichever way, let us know, over.
0: Well, get ready to go, let me know, over.

0: Mid River Dispatch of Madera, tower over. TV 2320 East, all east of West Side, clear the main on the starting block, supply for the starting, over. You, over.
1: Dispatch 43.

0: 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Did it for one got on.
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1: This is XT-3306, all east, Raymore, on the main, over.
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1: That is all correct, over.
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0: 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Has authority to pass through the flag stop indication. Westward direction, main track to number 1, ONE main track. Train ahead. Over.
1: After stopping at Raymore, the CSXT3306 has authority to pass signal displaying stop indication from the main to main track 1 ONE, westward direction. Train ahead, over.
0: That's all correct, guys. Let me know when you're all west of Raymore on the 1, over.
1: We'll do, over.

Thank you.

0: 448, read through. Red Mark Plants and Block, verified. I'm back. 10 to a pickup, 6640.
1: All lined up, back, good for 40, pickup, and you said what, 10 over?
0: That's correct.

0: That's 9546727. CBA, 210 East Over.
1: 210, go ahead.
0: What kind of fuel we got on this thing? Do we know here, over? Portage is telling me he's 2,500 at Portage, all these, what I've been told. Let me verify with Doc, because you won't have 2,500 at Portage, I'm guessing, over.
1: Oh, and I thought it was 31 or 3,000 out of Portage for the Portage. Yeah, whatever you decide, we got 31 now, whatever.
0: I was too, but I talked to her a bit ago, because, let me talk to her again here. Well, that'll decide what I'm going to do with this stuff at Portage. Like, I got this 448 that military road, get a new unit on that. The 247 will hold the outbound to 545 to meet you guys right at Portage West. So, if I do it this way, I'll run you down the side of the junction, and then that 448 can follow you right on down there, over.
1: So we can follow away.
0: Well, I'm just trying to get a flag. We'll see what's going on, too, here, because I usually don't have a flag like this, over.
1: Right. At least you didn't have to deal with Fred, had to deal with the cost. That was the case of the
0: drugs.
1: All right, Monroe from Kemplinger, and then

0: Dispatch, Dispatch, Lansing, over. Sir, ready, go ahead, over.
1: Yes, you can speak to.
0: Yes, 250-250 North and RTH, clear 4006-4006 at 330 HBK, is that correct? Over. I'm sorry, I didn't catch that digitation. That was 250 and RTH, correct? Over.
2: 0 North and RTH.
0: Appreciate it. Have a good rest of your night. Over.
3: AEC 1 at Auburndale. Okay.

4155, you got the signal in sight, CP3001. Okay. I understand. Iberia said 4155, at CP3001, after stopping, you have authority to pass signal in sight, stop indication, main one eastbound.

funky noise when they're going bad. So you guys gonna be good on size? I mean, you guys are like 1980s, over 11,000 foot long.

I will definitely get it passed along. I appreciate the information.

0: Vegas 4840, signal indication, stay clear. Okay, first introduction of the plant, ready for tow, over.
1: Tower, over.
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2: That is correct, over.
1: Roger, what do you figure? That eastbound is added to the detector about 269. You ready to follow everything up the hill there, over?
0: Is the river dispatch out?
1: Down it, over?
2: Correct.
3: One after stopping. Yep, authority passed. It was flame stopping again.
0: GS 250, over.
2: The main thing is going to be pumping up the train to do our test, over.
1: All right, real good off. Well, I got a westbound at Mile Creek. Be waiting on Monroe for the eastbound, and then we'll talk on what do you want to get going here. See what I can get done here. Hold on.
2: I understand, over.
0: For dispatch out.
1: I'll go ahead, over.
4: EP2 shut down.
1: EP2 shut down. So you're not going to do too well filling up, still.
4: We'll be lucky to make this hill. I don't think we'll take the hill going up to Tunnel City. We're going to clear it, hopefully next stop at Bangor, and then we'll get a hold of mechanical after we get done talking to you and see if we can troubleshoot this through. It was loading when we left the dairy, and now it's being fixed. Over.
1: Dispatcher 655, over.

0: match at 5:46. CP89, or what is it? Whatever you got. I can't read it here. CP93. What is it? 8210 eastbound. That 6:55 just got the cab at Sparta. I'm going to send them over to Bangor there. They don't have a radio or nothing, but they're going to come to Bangor East. If you need, maybe have them jump back and really let the engine there over.
1: Okay, we'll pull up to Bangor East and those guys will hopefully get a look at it. We'll just park right on top of the crossing and get that system number.
0: And then, of course, goes the worst, you can show it back, direct over. I mean, if this thing's not going to go anywhere, we can always show it back there if we had you between switches, correct? Over.
1: We'll put it on the crossing at Bangor West if they get down to the west end. Over.
0: Bangor West. All right, Bangor West crossing there. Over.

0: Dispatcher, 546-727, CPD-210. They're Bagger West. They're going to grab a radio out of their grip there when they stop in the cab and let you know, over.
1: Great, they're sitting there waiting for us. Thanks, Dan. Appreciate it.
0: We're not there yet. We ain't there yet. They were just that far here, heading that way, I think, over.
1: Okay, they're on their way, though. Thanks.
0: Right. Can the engineer on the CPD-210 classical change up Sparta, over?
1: That is correct. CP8210 engineer supply signal change at Sparta. Over.
0: All right, let's take down Sparta. If you guys hear this running again, can you take one main behind this 448 if I have to send you that way? Over.
1: Yeah, as long as we get that DP running. Over.
0: All right, real good. Let me know what you come up with, Bill. They're going to grab a radio to contact you there and for all your protection there.

0: Occupation, mechanical desk, answering Madera East, over.
1: 546, mechanical, over.
0: Hey, your NS 1176 shut down, over.
1: Yeah, how'd you know?
0: It's my job to know these things, over.
1: Sorry. Alright, we left Madera, and it was loading fine, climbing the hill into West Salem here. It dropped its load, and now it shows shut down, over.
0: Most likely an engine protection shut down. Give me 2 minutes and hopefully I can tell you why it shut down.
1: Alright, we're going to go probably another 5-6 miles here and another crew is going to meet us to take a look at it. Over.
0: Alright, perfect. I would suggest you break valve out to maintain any main reservoir pressure that you have on it. Over.
1: Okay.

Dispatcher 254, over.

0: Got all of on feeds coming up to the head end there, over.
1: Across radio.
0: US, once you hit the head end, how long do you think it'll be till you're at the head end, over? .346, that's Homer, I'm meeting at 261.8. You can make it into down hour before they get there, over?
1: At 4155, got a request in for you as well. Okay. Thank you, both.
0: What's the plan on you going to down hour, over? Just in case you're ever dispatch out.

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Mile 269.0, 58 degrees. Axle 404, no alarm. Link 60.

0: CC detected. Mile 269.0, coma 58 degrees. Axle 404, no alarm. Link 6006, mile 269.0, out.
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2: When you can, just grab a running set and release 10 pounds or greater. Over.

Copy that.

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Saying something about a fuel line hiccup or something. Showing 3900. It's just saying that it's not communicating.

0: CPKC Mechanical, NS 1176, over. Now on the screen, can you look for the option for event info and then go into the event archive, please? Over.
1: You can tell me verbally and I can prove.

0: All right, and so did I hear correctly that you have already previously checked the water level and the water level appeared to be fine? Over.
1: That is correct. I went back there and the water level is full. Over.
0: All right, so, I mean, either we have a failed water pump or the water jacket itself. Did we look at the engine compartment at all? Did it appear to have any kind of water leak, any damp or puddling anywhere? Over. All right, well, before you go do that, I mean, we'll go ahead and restart it because no sense in doing two different inspections because after we start the engine, I'll need you to go back and do another inspection. So go ahead and open up the breaker panel behind you, please. Once you open that panel, you'll see a computer control breaker and a engine control breaker. Let me know when you locate both of those. Should be labeled engine control. Kind of just read through them, please.
2: 67 approaching Monroe, no restriction.
0: No, sir. Engine control.
1: Oh, there it is. All
0: right, you got to make it harder than it is. If you will, please drop both of those breakers for 33 knot seconds, and then reset them, please.
1: Drop both.

0: Active again, and we're showing a zero underneath the speedometer. Go ahead and start it back up for me.
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2: 40
1: West, Apollo. NGS Apollo, keep just 48 down tower east. Keep you going down the main in and out of Homer around 346 to the crew swapping. Get you that CK for your work, over.
2: Okay.
1: Do you have Wabasha on any other work, over?
2: Wabasha, what's up?
1: Okay, thank you. Can we get your river dispatch out?
2: 54 dispatch.
1: 5-4, go ahead, over.
2: All on board,
1: we have 2690, 2906 is good, I have the tower, over.
3: Alright, track 3019391939, 04.
1: 54, 546 just died between switches at Bangor. 647 is coming up to Sparta, over.
2: Alright, copy, hold it here.
4: Now 2, 3, 5.4, Toma 5, 7 degrees, axles 5, 6, 0, no alarms, length 8, 6, 8, 9. Mile 2, 3, 5.4, out.
2: T88 07 west, no alarms at 235.4. 467 out.
0: All right, go ahead and go back, double check your water level again, and then look for any water leaks that look like it's spraying out of them. Standing by.

0: dispatch, 448, 3 crew over.
1: 3 crew over.
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1: Pumping slow, over.
0: Pumping slow, alright. I got a combo saturated at Kilmore, I got a spot at Oakdale. Let me know when you're getting closer to go over.
1: Will do, over.

0: say damp or wet. It has been raining, a little water through there, but nothing major over.
1: Alright, and the water level, over?
0: Half full, well, after where it's supposed to be running.
1: Understood. I'll get this information passed along, and they can decide from there what they plan to do moving forward. I appreciate it, though.
0: Do you want any of these couple codes that are on here for the one with the low jacket pressure on the left side, and then there's one on the right bank?
1: Yeah, anytime the engine shuts down on those SD-70s for coolant pressure, it's on log of low water jacket pressure for left and right bank. It's kind of just a domino effect, over.
0: Oh, okay, got it. All right, I'll put it back in line for you guys.
1: Copy. I'll speak with your dispatcher and director. Mechanical up.
0: All right, guys, you're back online. We're going to lock it back up, over.
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Texas Dispatcher, Lansing, over. Ready, go ahead, over. Understand CP 8789, 8789 North, NRTH, clear track warrant 4005, 4005 at 418 AWK, is that all correct, over?

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1: 546
0: on the CBDC Teddy Storm. Talking to Mechanical about this because they're concerned it's just shut down again on their load. We went up to Tunnel City Hills, so we're working on it right now. They're over. West Buck coming up to Tunnel City, going to go around to the siding here and just trying to get an idea. Like I said, Mechanical has a feeling it's going to shut down our load again. We start pulling again, so for the time being, they're just trying to hash it out here and get an answer over. I know you're short on time, it's getting shorter, but like I said, I just want to make sure we don't have a main track out here. If you guys stall again, we're going to be nothing but problems.

West, approaching Rayburn. Restrictions. 647-0. 647-0.

Charlie Kc is 2343 south, over. Is this he wanted at, Whitaker?

0: Cecil Scott, Spectre 6, 546, CPA 210 East, over.
1: 546, go ahead.
0: We're going to go east after 647 goes by. They are coming through Raymore. When they clear, we're going to go east, or try. And see how far we make it, I guess, over.
1: All right, wait for 647, and then light it up and see how far we can get it.
0: Yeah, well, we're hoping it was just some kind of a single-time glitch, but mechanical experience is saying it probably happened again, but since it's running fine now, we're going to give it a try, over.
1: All right.

0: tractor, the 647. Did you be at 807 West Oak?
1: Taking the siding of that banger, over.
0: That's one at banger, but one at military road way down here, one at banger way down here, one at dairy way down here, and one at river junction way down here, looks like, over.
1: Sun's waiting for us, over.
0: Look at that's back to the 641 KCSM 4574 West Oak. All right. Due to the fact I got some eastbound trains here now that are short on time and this, that, and the other, I called the outbound crew for 0630 Cap Douglas and bring you guys home. I don't want to have you guys out here spotting the train and I lose a bunch of transient waiting for you here. With I bought it on both me and that camp to meet you, but they're back at Bagger Military Road, so in the camp. And if I can move you down to the spot, it, we'll do that, but I do have a crew and a cab called there for 630. So far, you're going to wait at Camp Douglas. Wait at Camp Douglas. And if we have any issues, we'll go spot it. Over. I just called the crew for 6:30 in case you guys get stuck out there too long. So there is a 6:30 to cab to cab, Douglas. We'll hash it all here. We'll get through it from these phones over. CSXD 3060 East. CSXD 3060 East, here we go, over. Location, here we go, East, over.

Kevin's going to cure you out of that one.

That's 43 UPA 8410. You're going to have to hold at 92 for now. They need to get this ALSS out, and then they'll take you in.

CT detector. Mile 254.0 coma number 2 main 58 degrees. Axle 560. 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

0: proceed to test it. 5, 2, 2, 0, 0.0, 5, 5 degrees. Aspect 8, 5, 6. No alarm. Left 8, 9, 6, 9.
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0: 4574 West, diverging approach. Camp Douglas, proceeding for a stop.
1: You went up on that thing.
0: On the siding, 641 out.
1: Oh boy.

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Did you ever accept that?

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1: TSXT 3306 East, Tunnel City, no restrictions, though.

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Does it happen to put you guys in suppression or anything, or just notice drop? Get that reported. We'll go ahead and get some logs. 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
1: Yeah, we can do that.
0: Service truck stuff up parked on it. Let's just get it east of Bagger, so I'm back into Bagger. And, yeah. 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Or you can ride 254 home there. 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Over.
1: No, whatever you decide.
0: All right. If you can get it back in the siding there, launch your light back into the Bagger siding. Secure it on the siding there. We'll go over that check list and I'll see what they're going to do for a cab and all that too. Trying to find out how long it's going to be. Over.

Rocky River Dispatch, Madeira Tower, over. Go ahead, over. Devendo and Crescent, nobody in there to my knowledge. You're setting out two units at River Junction, over. They didn't really specify where. Let me check, over.

dispatcher, 375, 315, over. 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Which 2 would it be, over?

copy. Send them out to YRJ5, over. That's correct. You said the CPS 2100 and the KTS is 4000, over.

speaking and separate. Mile 269.0, coma 583. 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

0: Dispatcher, 2346, CP 9352, over. Right, the 647, your meeting's coming up to Metairie East. Obviously, they'll go in the siding around you, over.
1: Alright.
0: Pacific Case, River Dispatcher, out.

0: PKC detector. Mile 2, 3, 5.4, 5.4 degrees. Axles 6, 1, 4. No alarms. Length 1, 0, 1, 8, 8. Mile 2, 3, 5.4 out.
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0: What was that?
1: Were you in Bensonville the other day?
0: I was.
1: How'd you get back up there?
0: You sat the whole time in the hotel the whole time you brought a train back, got rested, and went back out. Dog catch.

0: KBKC with Kyle Spatcher, 641-603. KCSM 457 for Westland. 641, over. There you go. You guys are going to go. I got a little issue down at Bangor, so you guys are going to go do this. I'll get through it again ASAP to meet you down at Badger. So let's go ahead and get rid of that car's power. I can stay on the west leg of the Y. Wherever it fits, the power's going to have to probably go to Bangor. So let's go ahead and go get this set up, man, here. Put it away, over.
1: Okay. Going to put this thing away, over.
0: Edward Flores Monroe signing if you need it there. I got the beast balls coming, but Edward Flores Monroe signing if you need Edward Matt Monroe, over.
1: To that, headroom in the siding if we need it, and here we go.
0: I'll get that through the cab right at 6:30, come right down to you there. You hop in the cab and head home, and they'll get instructions when they get there. They're probably going to go to Bangor with their engines and stuff like over.
1: Okay, yeah, we'll get started and see where we end up over.
0: Fantastic. Dispatcher 448-14 here on the CSXD 33060.
2: 448, over.
0: You guys are good till 10:45 or something, over?
2: That's correct, over.
0: They threw a surprise move on 246 on me here. They he was just going to leave town and they changed the power move on him there, so they're still working on portage. I got your elbow on duty 0645. That train has work at Portage and fuels at Portage. Up to Lewiston for the time being, 247 is on duty at 545, and we'll see when we get you out of the town there. But top bug is on duty and a little congestion in front of here, over.

0: Scott, 254-16, KCS 4836 Houston. You got 2 units on a head end, over?
1: Yes, I can see 3306 Houston Elizabeth.
0: Disregard that, guys. I got the fuel here, over. Do me a favor. Stop at Bangor and grab 546 is Drew. Have him ride your train in the town. Camps going everywhere. They're going to get back to Port a lot quicker if you pick up that crew, I think. So talk to 546 before you go by Bangor West. They're shoving into Bangor right now with power problems. So talk to 546 at Bangor West. Get to pick up the conductor or something and pick up everybody at Bangor and bring 546 crew home. Over. Obviously, with you and them, obviously.

won't be able to do anything until tomorrow, Oliver. Okay, to report that, over.

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Houston, dispatcher Lansing, over. Go ahead, over. North and RRTH, clear track one number 4007-4007 at F542, dispatcher AWK, is that correct, over?

All right, that 9735 non-PTC, over. Pat Hawk here, ready to leave, over. I want to remain in the sight and clear up. I'll have lights hanging on the north side, over. PTC, over, dispatch out.

0: 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Alright, we got 3254 east at CP3001 after stopping. You do have authority pass signal plane stop at station main 2 to main 3 eastbound.
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1: 269.0 Soma, 57 degrees. Axle 670, no alarm. Link 9074, mile 269.0 out.
0: Going by the signal if that means anything. Okay. Better to Hus.
2: I'm gonna go ahead and throw you on my call list at 652. Benner to the train, Collins.

clear. All right, Benner, to the 4240 West, you ready, copy? Foreman Benner, Gang 9, using restriction 8172 on the St. Croix subdivision on today's date, milepost 309.2 to milepost 313.4. Gives permission to the BNSF 4240 West on Main 2 to pass the red boards at 309.2 without stopping, maximum authorized speed unless otherwise restricted. And equipment are clear of Main 2, occupying Main 1 at this time.

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1: CP detected. Mile 2540, number 2, main 54 degrees. Axle 670, no alarm. Link 9065, mile 2540 south.

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0: I'm ready to level with the Twitch engine there. Just went by the blue flag stuff.
1: 220.0.52 degrees. 6.36. 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Left 1.

Okay, here we go. Former Banner Gang 9 used restriction 8172 on the St. Croix subdivision on today's date from Mopus 309.2 to Mopus 313.4. Gives permission to the BNSF 5728 West on Main 2 to pass the red porch at 309.2 without stopping. Maximum authorized speed unless otherwise restricted. Men and equipment are clear of Main 2, occupying Main 1 at this time.

That is a good repeat, 5728 West. Have a safe trip. Foreman out. Correct. Sorry.

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2320, 2320, 2320, 2320, 2320, 2320, 2320, 2320, 2320, 2320, 2320, 2320, 2320, 2320, 2320, 2320, 2320, 2320, 2320, 2320, 2320, 2320, 2320, 2320, 2320, 2320, 2320, 2320, 2320, 2320, 2320, 2320, 2320, 2320, 2320, 2320, 2320, 2320, 2320, 2320, 2320, 2320, 2320, 2320, 2320, 2320, 2320, 2320, 2320, 2320, 2320, 2320, 2320, 2320, 2320, 2320, 2320, 2320, 2320, 2320, 2320, 2320, 2320, 2320, 2320, 2320, 2320, 2320, 2320, 2320, 2320, 2320, 2320, 2320, 2320, 2320, 2320, 2320, 2320, 2320, 2320, 2320, 2320, 2320, 2320, 2320, 2320, 2320, 2320, 2320, 2320, 2320, 2320, 2320, 2320

0: idea what you just said there.
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0: 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Going to be meeting two there at Camp Douglas. Got a 254 at Monroe now and 346 coming to Raymore. Appreciate it. 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

0: CPKC detector. Mile 2, 3, 5.4. Coma 5, 2 degrees. Axles 8, 8, 0. No alarms. Length 1, 2, 8, 8, 2. Mile 2, 3, 5.4. Out.
1: 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No defects. 235.4. 254.0.

center answering. Center to Huff, clear. All right, 5749 East, here we go. Former Benner, Gang 9, using restriction 8172 on the St. Croix subdivision on today's date from milepost 313.4 to milepost 309.2. Give permission to the BNSF 5749 East on Main 2. 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

to achieve a +5, 2, 2, 0, 0, 5, 3 degrees, 8, 8, 0, no alarm, +1, 2, 9, 0, 2, -2.

handover. Yeah, we're on this power on the east leg of the Y when we can. We'd like to depart out of here on the west leg of the Y, over.

0: Casey, Wisconsin, dispatcher entering Toma Tower.
1: I-68, over. I got TGVO 26-3509. I'd like to attach the KCSM 4574 to it.

0: is good TGPO, and I get that KCSM 4574 assigned to.
1: All right, and then when we can, we'd like to come out back to the last 12 axles down to between the cushions at Bangor.
0: East bounder lined up past you there after he clears B. Looking for signal indication there. You said you're coming out with one or two engines.
1: I got two engines.
0: Yeah, I just spoke with the director. We're going to get a right now plan on adding a unit as a DP motor of that. I'll get back to you if it plan changes. Or...
1: Well, we got two units and a marker. I mean, we can get it to town just by putting these two units on the head end. And we can conventionalize the portage or fill it with water and portage or whatever they want to do.
0: Yeah, right now, yeah, director is going to be speaking with some other managers on a call here shortly. He's supposed to get back with me, but right now, he said plan on just adding one as a DP there.
1: Well, that's a whole lot of messing around. I mean, that's probably over an hour's worth of work, and we're going to have the main and the siding completely shut down.
0: Understand, yeah, that's what the powers that be have handed down so far. I'm just relaying the message right now. I'm planning on DPing, and I'll let you know if they change their mind. Aware of all that time that it's going to take them.
1: Right, because we'll have to get between the switches with this one and pull the leader off and then go down and pluck that other one off and... Where they want that dead unit then to.
0: Hopefully, I hope to have some more info for you here before you, by the time you get there.
1: We'll talk when we get down there, I guess.

0: that, over.
1: Roger, after stopping, VSF 5749 East at CP 3001. Authority passing those flank stop indication. Eastbound main track 2, over.

0: PKC detector. Mile 2, 3, 5.4, coma 5, 2 degrees. Axles 6, 7, 0. No alarms. Length 9, 0, 3, 3. Mile 2, 3, 5.4. Out.
1: 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PKC 3460.

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You don't know?

0: CPKC detector, mile 2, 3, 5.4, coma 5, 2 degrees, axles 1, 2, no alarms, length 1, 4, 8, mile 2, 3, 5.4, out.
1: Hey, 745 74 west, over 235.4, no defects. I see that.

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0: Okay, she just has to smile. 2, 2, 0, 8, 0, 0, 5, 3, 3, 6, 7, 0, no alarm. Right. 9, 0, 4, 5. Smile. 2, 2, 0, 8, 0.
1: Parking Tunnel City, no restrictions. I 68 out.

0: CPKC detector. Mile 2, 3, 5.4, coma 5, 1 degrees. Axles 6, 3, 6. No alarms. Length 10178. Mile 2, 3, 5.4 out.
1: 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No defects. CP 247.

0: C3 detector. Mile 254.0. Toma number 2. Main 52 degrees. Axle 12. No alarm. Link 136. Mile 254.0. Out.
1: Kansas Sound 4574. West Orton 254.0. Main 2. No defects. Orton Sparta. No restrictions. I succeed up.

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1: I 68 dispatch, over.
0: 68, yeah, I just got done speaking with the director after conversing with some other people. Yeah, they want you to go ahead and DP it. You're going to need to put an engine on as replacement DP, get that NS motor off the rear, put it on the rear of the head-end consist. No, it's going to be quite a lengthy process. What do you need? What are you going to need to do first there?
1: Between the switches, so we can go ahead and have that head unit off it, and get everything set up for DP, and then be able to run down after that and grab the DP after that.
0: I got you. Got you lined down the main there. Signal requested. Once you get down to that, get all that done and get down to the west end, probably have you duck in from the west end and get that 247 by you, and then I'll have a good window for you to come back out. Come through Raymore east of... Signal change request at Bangor East.
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0: Can you comply with signal change request, Bangor East? Engineer can't comply, taking signal down, Bangor East, I've stacked into the side.

ます。

0: Valley, Wisconsin. Dispatcher entrance, Sparta Town.
1: Nine, spotted the Iron.
0: Yeah, still running time there. Hopefully should be firing here. There it just went. It's starting to line on my screen. Over. I'll hang it on with you here once I confirm it's locked up.

0: nodding. Thank you. Gets by, you'd be looking for signal indication.
1: All right, I mean, is it easier to call you for lights or do you want to take yourself
0: off? Call me for lights there, that's fine there. I think it'd be, I mean, if you agree, I think it'd be quicker there for me to just line it. Portage at the moment, so but yeah, I'll keep an eye on it. I'll have this first signal stacked out for you there after 247. Good, thank you. Casey, Wisconsin.

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0: 12 home and IC 3129 South. I will head down now. Do you need the main for your work?
1: Good point. Connection on point 13, good. Head 220.

Alright, that'll work. Just in case the cell phone gets too close, or if we don't have it rounded in Nina, but... Okay, we'll find the next signal south here. That's right.

0: 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Mile 254.0, coma, number 2, main 51 degree. Axle 636, no alarm. Link 10087, mile 254.0, out.
1: 59 West, 4.0, number 2, main, no detect. Also, process Sparta, start

SIX, work between Blair, up of 174, 174, on Whitehall subbing. Or yes, why not? You back to Mark 6, SIX.

Extract, direct for 7 is on the main between Blair, Oklahoma, plus 174, flight position 7.

like a sexy operation. I was on a lineup for like 4:11.

0: Wisconsin, dispatcher in Sphinx Park Tower.
1: ASM 4574 is all west of Bangor East on the lane blocked. Come out with that CP8210.
0: It's just ASM 4574. I got that all west of Bangor East on the main. Signals requested at Bangor West. Block and protection provided. Over.
1: Bangor East. Bangor East, I need to from the siding to the main.
0: Off the siding to the main with Bangor East first there. Got that. Be looking for signal indication.

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0: Who's the boss?
1: Hey, John.
0: Hey, you want me hooking up this show box out here?
2: Go ahead and hook everything up, and then we'll have to go out and find the existing MBF and cut it off at some point. But we can do that from the rail if we have to, when we sit on the high rail.
1: Get that one finished up, and then we'll be about done with the DAC splice.
0: Three more. Three to go out.

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0: Johnson, dispatcher answering Sparta Tower.
1: 8-10,
0: Spanger East on the main. What you need to do now, you need to go between the switches with that engine or next move.
2: Down to the west end of
0: play. I already got that signal requested for you. Stand by. Let me see if I can get a restricting for you here.
3: Okay. Yeah, 7-2-1, lined up 3-track, good points. Conductor ground attack unit ahead, a dozen cars, 1-2 over.
2: You got me, Juan.
0: Yeah, I'm gonna stay on this tower.

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0: 8210 is all west of Bangor East on the main.
1: TN all west of Bangor East on the main, thank you.
0: When we get to the west end, I'll just be coming off with a single unit as well.

0: Come on, Adam, sub dispatch, over.
1: 1819, over.
0: 1819, good morning.
1: Morning, sir. Switching out some cars, gonna have to go to the salt track to get most of our cars. Wondering if you have some flicky movements coming into Adams before we go for the mainline switch.
0: No, sir, nothing coming your way, over.
1: Nothing coming to town, thank you, over.
0: Hey, you bet. Do you know, will that south track be clear when you're done? Okay, very good. Well, thank you.
1: You're welcome. Thank you, sir.
0: I'll, if something does get left behind, let me know, but I'll go ahead and take the block off now since they're leaving with you.
1: Understood. Over.
0: Thank you, guys.
1: Thank you, sir. Turn over. Where to go, over.

everyone. Center Wesley, Dennis, Derek, Dr.

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1: The nearest thing I got is an eastbounder still on the river sub at Dunn Howard.

all west of Bangor, west of Maine. Be signal on the case. Copy that. I have your signal requested.

That's not allowing me my normal procedure where I get that restricting for you after stopping at Bangor West. HSM-4574 has authority to pass signal displaying stop indication from Maine to the siding. Looking out for train ahead.

0: Myers Ball.
1: Can I go ahead?
0: Yeah, I just wanted to make sure. So are you saying all of my old is already out and the new is in?
1: East of the joints right there at the crossing, Craig. We got to go get the one on the DAC side done here.
2: 4574 is off.
3: This is 4574, all east of Bangor West on the controlled siding. Copy that. Thank you.

the Tennessee River dispatch, it should be 2320 of them. Yeah, Krieger said he, I guess, talked to you about relieving the J-20. Over.

Okay. Well, I guess they are going to need you to relieve that J-20. I don't know if you can... Yeah, I thought Krieger had it all lined up, but I guess if you want to make your way over there... Over. Go ahead, over. R-E-D, over. Sure, Rudy. Davis. What track are you in there so I-71 can find you, over? Okay, four track. I-71, they're in four track, over.

Okay. All right, then. Here we go. Casey Rivers, Snapchat.

by 5:40.

0: call at Drugmeyer. Go ahead, over. Yeah, we're ready down here. Maintenance has already had already moved it apparently at some point.
1: Oh, okay.
0: It did not match right where the guys walked it, so we're good to go in the
2: transferring sport of town.
3: KCSM 4574 out west of Bangor, west on the main. Be looking for signal on occasional. Copy that. Let me stand by. Let me see. Probably going to have to talk to you about this. Something about that west end. I can't get a restricting to comply with me here. KCSM 4574 after stopping. Did you get anything there? Yeah. Seems to work main to main, but not to the siding. Thank you.

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1: ISM 4574 all east of Bangor west on the main. Thank you.

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1: Nothing between this shunt box and the joints up there, but we'll double check as we go back.
0: All right, yeah, that is a solid.
1: Roger. It was a 348 hertz MBS, and it was right at 1,007 foot, right past, you know, 100 foot past the 90.
0: Okay.
1: From what the guys had walked and marked out.
0: Yep.
1: Keep your eyes open, guys. 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
1: 30, 0.
2: 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Expects 8, EIG 18. Showing authority between outpost 163, 163. And they just released standby. This is going to be a new one here. Mark 2, TWO.

025 DW.

0: that up. 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
1: Copy.
0: 25.
1: Hey, you guys got an extra shunt on that truck? 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
2: Yep, we'll be back there in a second, James.
1: Roger.

0: KC Wisconsin, dispatcher answering Sparta. West of Bangor West on the main. By chance, do you got any kind of indication in the field there?
1: Yes. Next plane, after clear this up.

0: the next move after you clear up here, you'll be coming out to east, in Bangor East.
1: I'll be coming out and
0: copy that, Joe. I'll be looking for signal indication when you get up. Yeah, and I'll get a, when you get ready to go, I'll get a rundown on power line up on that thing there from you. Well, east of Bangor West on the controlled siding, and just to verify, you will know, not need any more lights at Bangor West, correct? Yeah, thank you. KC, Wisconsin, just patrol.

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1: Yep, I'm down.
0: Got it. Hardwire's down to 25.
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0: Copy. 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
1: Hardwire's down, 25. Right, pick that up, roll back to 50.
0: Clear the main ALS first, which is a normal IC.
1: 0.06, go down 9, Woody.
0: Alright, got it, thanks. That's 12, home and over.

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0: Open.

0: All right, LaCrosse Dispatch, VSF 7264, over. Guys, they gave us a power pickup at LaCrosse. Guys, instructions on your radio. Today, the engine you're looking for is the BNSF 7378. It is on the east end of the old scale.
1: BNSF 7378.

0: also got a shunt right there.
1: Yeah, I got one. What do you need?
0: I'll need a 9 and a 7.5, so it's going to jump out to register 9 there.
1: Copy.

71 is going to split in the red zone, green track. 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

0: admired Woody. I was just going to let you know, I've been checking the voltage on these DACs. I've seen the DACs heat up coming down here to the crossing I'm at, but I haven't seen it for Excelsior.
1: Yeah, I'm not going to play golf.

0: There it is. I'm hot now on the DAX 2 Excelsior.
1: Okay.
0: Yeah, I'm not hooked up yet on the back of the board, so give me a little bit.

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0: 18
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0: Gary Woodie, I was chasing down a walking wheel for James. 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
1: Okay. 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

0: Territory. Are you the one headed to my east end there?
1: Yep, we just got here.
0: Okay, yeah, once you're there, I'll take an open on that stunt first, and then we'll do the 100% hardwire.
1: Copy.

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0: Bender to the train calling. 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
0: Milepost 313.4 to milepost 309.2. Gives permission to the BNSF 7264 East on Main 2 to pass milepost 313.4 without stopping at maximum authorized speed unless otherwise restricted. All men and equipment are clear. There is no red flag displayed at this time.
2: All right, I just want to make sure you're all back together. Yep, I see it. Stand by.
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0: 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Restored normalist.

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0: Right on the KCSM 4574 there, I-60.
2: We will be the CP 8210.
3: Across the road, you
0: know. Going.
2: 30 change. I have power line up when you're ready.
0: Go ahead, Earl.
2: CP 8210. Second unit, KCS 4079. Third unit, NS 1176. And now the rear revolt is the KCSM 4574. I have two markers.
3: That'll be a hardwire 13C.
0: Taking out the DIT NS 1176, third and new rear remote, KCSM 4574. All right, I got that. Be ready to go here shortly. He's already out of Madera. He's coming up. Coming up towards Bangor West now. I think he gets by Boo for signaling the cage door.
2: Yeah, by the time he gets by, we should
0: be. Sounds good, thank you.
2: You're welcome,
0: Steve,
2: thank you.
0: Chief's got
4: sense, 7CT8959. We'll see number 8 there. Almost a good one.

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Check in on your fuel readings. All right, I got it. Thank you. KC Wisconsin, Sprinter.

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Mile 269.0, coma 51 degrees. Axle 420, no alarm. Link 6 2 6 9.0 out.

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1: Right there, behind you there, back up to the my other shunt box, and then I'll take it open and just drop a hardwire there.
2: Copy.

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1: Cena 12, coming up.

3129, clearing that CN 3854 north. 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Open.

0: That's correct. Over. Okay, copy that. 12 home.
1: Should be that jump box right there at the signal, the westbound signal there. Location I'm at doesn't see anything past those joints there. All that's in the signal house down there in the remote.
2: Woody to Tory, over. Still shot for Craig.
3: 30-30-30, over.
2: Okay, just let me know when you're done. As soon as you're done with him, wherever you're at, go to the joints there by the end of siding. That new shunt box you guys put in just east of them joints, that's where we'll start.
1: He's heading to that right now, Woody. He's going to open. Please. There.

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0: you see that open?
1: I see it open here. I believe you got the 348 opened up.
0: Yep.
1: Yep, you can put that back. Then just give me a hard wire.
0: Copy.
2: On White Hall 7. Box 7, SUV again. Did I set
0: up? There's two boxes here.
1: Okay, gotcha. I think maybe Woody might have been wanting to see the open on that other one, the 525.
0: Copy. I'll holler at him.
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3: Is anybody hollering for me? I was talking on the phone.
0: Yeah.
1: Didn't know. Did you want to see that open down there at the joint?
3: Yeah, I need to open on that 525. I'm on a handset, so I don't know if you guys are reading me or not.
0: Now we're looking for it, Woody.
1: Hear that, Tori?
3: It's in that new shunt box, right there up the joint, to the joint.
0: All right. One of them's not labeled, that's why we're having a hard time.
4: When we put in, we wrote, should say 1400 foot dummy load, and the other one doesn't say anything on it, Tori.
0: Yeah, it's the one that doesn't say anything. All right, open that one.
1: 53.
5: I'm still all by all the trees. I'm not anywhere near the clearing next to the land.
2: What do you guys clear of now?
1: 446 on the 46. Do you see that open, Woody?
2: CN 8019 is clear of milepost 146.
3: Permanent.
0: Copy.
2: Right, thank you.
3: Right there at them joints, the east of them joints.
0: Hardwire's down, Woody.
3: Stand by.
5: Stop, LTO. LTO 71, conduct group system.

0: Pick that up, come into the 50, give me a hard wire.
1: At UFLM, over. So you guys have a motor to pick up off the old scale? If that was supposed to be your leader, did they say where it was? Because the east out motor is west facing.
0: Hey, Tori, disregard my 50 and finish working with Craig. I didn't realize you weren't done.
2: Copy.
3: Tori, I'll need, going back, you know, across on the other side of the road there, I need a 75 and then a 90.
2: Copy that.
3: A 75 hardwired, 90, 600 ohm.
2: Yep. I'll let you know when I get to your 75.

0: got your 75, Craig.
1: 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Hardwired.
0: Putting her down.
2: All right, we'll show pass you. Warning, GBO 4035, 4835, 1102, Nina sub. 218.75, 219.75. Which is normal, correct?
0: Pick
2: that up, head to 90, 600 film. Head to the 90. Alright, void, we'll show it okay at 1130, 1130 CAU.
0: Get it.

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1: All right, I see that. You can pick that up and want you head out to the 100 there and stand by.
0: Copy. Heading to the 100 and standing by.

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Coma number 2. Main 47 degrees. Axle 420. 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Link 6225. Mile 254.0. 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
1: Alright, 90% clear zone.
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0: Yamaha 43, over.
1: Yeah, we're putting together, going to be ready to depart here shortly. Conductor's making his way to the head end. Wondering if we can get a couple warrants sent to PTC. First one, box 302, milepost 175, or hold on. Conductor Winky, you said out to 175, correct, or? Dispatcher, box.
2: You set that up. Hardwire, 75.
1: 7 between MP175 and Valley. Over.
0: Yeah, just the east switch of Valley, then you won't need anything beyond that on the main. The east switch will do it.
1: Conductor Winky, just the east switch, over. Alright, dispatcher, that's correct.

0: Okay, I got both of them there ready for you to acknowledge wind cancer.
1: Nine 7-74 and 59-55 for me to acknowledge. Thank you.
0: You bet. Thank you, Petra.

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0: James, I think, is coming to the crossing. He might go to your island for you.
1: Copy.
0: Anyway, Tori or John, whenever you guys are done with Craig, just go to my 50 Celsius, which I think is your yellow marks.

0: All right, you can pick that up. Match your 50, Woody, if you're ready for a hard wire.
1: All right, is that going to mess you up, Craig?
0: I'm not doing anything right now. 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
1: All right, put it down for you.
2: Did you get your special?
1: See that, Tori, stand by.
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1: Pick that up. Are you on foot? You walking, Tori, or what? Nah, I'm in the truck. 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So you're done with Craig, or?
0: Other than, like I said, I'm going to take one more shunt out of your, on this end, at the shunt box there.
1: Okay, but have you got somebody down there to do that for you, or?
0: Well, if James is headed this way, I'll just probably have him do it.
1: Okay, all right, Tori, I guess come in here to the 25, give me a hard wire.

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0: Bastard. Amtrak 8. 705, 172, the 171 is longer than 1.

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1: No, go ahead. You get to my 75 there, Tori. Just stand by.
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0: married, would he? 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
1: Yeah, you can if you want.
0: All right, I'll head that way.
1: Output 1.1.
0: Copy. I'm going to call you on the phone when I get there.
1: Okay. 106 is down, Woody. Okay, I see that. Back up to my 100. Stand by.

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3: CP detector, mile 254.0, coma, number 2, main 48 degrees, axle 416, no alarm, link 6164, mile 254.0, out.
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1: Check that, I need you to come through my crossing. I got a set of joints. My crossing is just a little way. I need a couple of chunks on the west side of the road.
0: Alright, copy that.
1: Come on through, when you get to the joints, give me a hardwire west of them.
0: Copy, get to the joints, hardwire west of them.

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0: CPHU 10, go ahead, over.
1: Here, I can say what's the game plan with our train once we get back to Portage.
0: Well, they want to do set off the second and third unit when we get there. It's just going to be a matter of where Amtrak's are by the time you get there.
1: Send off the second and third unit once we get there, and it'll all depend on Amtrak. Also, we'll want to make sure they get new train documents when they get to Portage.
0: All right, I will pass that along.

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1: Copy. Hog wire's down.
0: You pick that up, that'll do it for the shunting until we move that shunt box.
1: Alright.
2: Back up here to cross and first story, I got the left where he's going to come in here, he's going to get me, he's going to see the mouth, so he'll be hollering here soon.
0: You're really buffled, but you said get off the track.
2: Yeah, I got
0: locals joint with me, he's going to come in the valley here, and so, yep, okay, you guys, back up, set off, we're going to have lunch, we'll worry about that in a couple of hours after lunch.
1: Copy that.
0: Oh, great.
3: Was that, Woody?
0: Yeah, I told James everybody gets to take lunch, and we got to move that shunt box on that west approach after lunch.
3: Yep, copy that.
0: You're crossing. I mean, I know you have flaggers there. Are you good? You want to go have lunch or what?
3: Yeah, everything's good on my crossing. I picked up stuff at the quick star this morning, so I'll probably just eat that stuff.
0: All right, I'm going to run down the street here then, and I'll come back. There's your crossing.
3: Copy.

0: You be Judd to you people all over.
1: Go ahead, Tori.
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1: Alright, yep, just come back to crossing and we'll take a break and try to dry out a little bit.
0: Copy that.

0: 13 or whatever. There's 218, one sec, 13 to the CN 8019, or... 8019, what you guys clear of now, or...
1: CPKC detector, mile 235.4, coma 47 degrees, axles 420, no alarms, length 6191. Mile 235.4, out.
0: Correct. 2 hours out, okay, I'll let them know.

0: 1819, or go for ball 1819.
1: All right, 1819 here, coming up to MP177, we have joined in with you, 175.173.13, over.
0: Do you have permission to enter joint limits between with UP Ball between milepost 175 and milepost 173.19? Also, in regards to XG at 173.65, road is barricaded, no need to stop. And in regards to XG at 173.25, there's flaggers in place to protect your move across the crossing, over.
1: Was Blair on that last part, over?
0: Yeah, the XG order at 173.65. The road, the crossing is, has barricades in place to protect your move across the crossing. And at milepost 173.25, flaggers in place to protect your move over the crossing at that one, over.
1: All right, I understand that the UP 1819 has permission to join limits with UP James Ball, MP175, MP173.13, and the XG at 173.65 is barricaded and protected, and the XG at 173.25 has flaggers. Over.
0: That's all correct. Over.
1: All right, we're going to be coming in for the siding. Over.
0: Roger. Yep, we'll sit here and get some times on your train as you come in, since you don't have to stop. Over.
1: All right, thank you, sir.

0: KC detector. Mile 2, 3, 5.4, coma 4, 7 degrees. Axles 4, 1, 6. No alarms. Length 6, 1, 2, 2. Mile 2, 3, 5.4 out.
1: PA210 east, order 235.4, no defects. I 60 out.

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Mile 220.0.48 degrees. Axle 420. No alarm. Length 6191. Mile 220.0.

0: not sure what's going on with that signal. 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Fair enough.
1: Over. 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

0.0.

All right, switch to thermal scene in 8019-8019 East, reporting clear, abstract authority 2096-2096 at 1254-1254 DJ Buick.

CP detector. Mile 254 point zero coma number 2 name 48 degrees. Axle 48 no alarm. Link 986 mile 254 point zero out.

0: 13 over. China's tower, 3218, is that you?
1: Amtrak 8, Raymore. 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

Alright, we'll talk in a bit.

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1: Yes, 71 says center 24 track conductor over.

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1: CPKC detector, mile 2, 3, 5.4, coma 4, 8 degrees, axles 4, 8, no alarms, length 9, 9, 0. Mile 2, 3, 5.4, out.
0: Car 71.

0: stopping BSF 7041. Your authority to pass signal displaying stop, eastbound main 2 to main 2, over.
1: BSF 71 stop, just center E25 conductor, over.
0: All correct, over. You as well, BSF.

0: moving to real zero position. Fine for Jack, just turn back there, or ahead 30, over.
1: 71, line up side in, side in, west end of the industry, zero, restart, zero position in the industry. Ducks on point, protecting ahead 33, zero.

Two suitcase key detector. Mile 2 2 0.0 comma 4 9 degrees. Axle 4 8. No alarm. Length 9 9 6. Mile 2 2 0.0

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1: BNSF 7450, we're in the goal.
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0: Ready to go. I'll let CP know, see if we can't get going here.
1: Yeah.

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0: Ball over.
1: Over Camp Douglas. Just had some of that train come back.
0: Roger, you have permission to enter joint limits with UP Ball between milepost 173 or 13 and milepost 175 over, and crossings are all still protected.

Dixon. LKS 71, point protection by the conductor, head 330, crossing protected.

off dispatcher BSS W134 Western. Still be the same plan. I'll bring you in 102. We'll set that engine out to the west end of 106. Over. Thank you.

0: deeply see the pressure. 5, 2, 2, 0, 0.0, 4, 9 degrees. Axis 4, 0, 0. No alarm. Length 5, 9, 2, 0. Mile 2, 2, 0, 0. Out.
1: 37 left. 20, no defects. Press the hand up. No restrictions. 540.

0: T-ball jumps anyone. Yeah, you're not going to be coming back west anymore today, are you?
1: Yes, I am.
0: Oh, you are? Okay.
1: Right, we've got an hour.
0: Roger.
1: Gonna be working on a Sunday anyway.
0: Yeah, I, you know how it is.
2: Officer to Normal Scene 3218-321 East, reporting clear of track 30. 2150-2150 at 1400-1400 DJ,

contractor. All right, flashlights are...

0: ball to job 71. Over.
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0: Yeah, we're going to set our high rail on here at the crossing at Highway 21, high rail to the west, and get our work done while you're going down to Camp Douglas. Over.
1: Sounds good. 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

0: 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SPAC 6SIX. Work between mile post 100, 100, mile post 163, 163. 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
1: NS-1837 West, diverging approach, Monroe East, receiver to stop Monroe West, 541 out.
0: Give me the authority number again. Okay. Alright, so, okay, at 1417-1417, DJ,
2: Director. Krogmeyer. This will be Ray Shunt here shortly whenever you get are ready.
3: All right. You got to give me just a few minutes. 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

0: 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Mile 2, 3, 5.4, coma 4, 8 degrees. Axles 4, 0, 0. No alarms. Length 5, 9, 3, 5. Mile 2, 3, 5.4, out.
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0: CP detector. Mile 269.0, coma 52 degrees. Axle 20, no alarm. Link 375, mile 269.0, out.
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1: UP 1819, responding dispatcher, over.
0: Yeah, just seeing where you guys are in your work, and will you think you'd be ready to leave them?
1: We're down at Camp Douglas Industrially right now. We got the empties that bonded at High Car at Valley. We're dropping off a couple cars here, got a couple to pick up, and then we're going to head back to Valley to grab 72 or 73 cars. Over.
0: Copy that. I'm going to head back to Valley, grab 72, 73 cars. Copy that, over.
1: About dispatcher conducts us about 2 to 2.5 hours, over.
0: All right, about 2 to 2.5 hours. Before you're ready to head back to the yard.
1: Correct, over.
0: Copy that. Thank you.
1: You're welcome. Thank you, Trino.
0: Dispatcher out. UP dispatcher 43 to UP Ballo. Hey, I was just checking to see if the train's going to go joint through your limits or you could clear, or what's the situation today?
2: We will be totally done here in about half hour to 45 minutes with everything, and I should be start being able to clear up there all the protection orders, over.
0: Copy that. You should be done about half hour to an hour.
2: That's correct, over.
0: Copy that. Thank you.
2: You put ball out.

0: Plans to head back to the Altoona sub. Are we going to be done running from this unit for the day? Over. And yes. And then when the time comes, I guess we can just do box one on that, box 7 warrant.
1: Yeah. For Sparta, no further thumb restrictions, okay?

0: fire the ball.
1: All right, Craig. 37 west, all stops, Monroe, or I 541 out.
0: Right out. Copy, here we go.
2: Roger.

probably on eight track. Close to about 35, 40 of them, I think. I didn't figure it out. Maybe even you about 30. Duncan.

0: CP detected. Mile 254 point 0, coma number 2, main 49 degrees. Axle 20, no alarm. Link 378, mile 254 point 0, out.
1: Alright, James, we'll take it open.
2: Sure. 43 to the UP 1819.
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2: All right, I have VLI number 40092, UP 1819, comply with procedure XG. 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
2: So that corrected. 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
3: 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Correct readback at 1434, that's 1434, dispatcher JCW, engineer Dorn, over.
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0: 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Copy. 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
1: Okay.
0: Let me know what you're shunting.

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1: Can I have ball Toma delayed in the box?

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1: 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Is down.
0: See, tighten that up a little bit. 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

0: 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I just need the 75.
1: Down. Hardwire's down. It's your 75.
0: All right, you can pick that up. That should do it.
1: Copy. We'll head in.

0: PKC detector. Mile 2, 3, 5.4, coma 4, 8 degrees. Axles 2, 0. No alarms. Length 3, 8, 6. Mile 2, 3, 5.4 out.
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I-71, go ahead. ICB 2320, all for the main line on the La Crosse siding, over. All right, copy that. 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

0: CP detector. 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Coma number 2. Name 49 degrees. Axle 400. 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Link 5909. Mile 254.0. Out.
1: NS 1837 West, Protector 254, no defects, 5410.

0: Go for ball, over. Yeah, I boarded my track warrant, but we're still holding the crossing protection orders until we get word from our manager if we can release those. Over.
1: You released the warrant, you said?
0: That is correct. My warrant is void. I'm no longer joint with you or you joint with me, but we still have XGs on both of those crossings until we get a word from our manager if we can release those without seeing warning time. Over.
1: All right. I'll be stopping in Dump Technical.
0: It should still be barricaded at Excelsior Street. We still have the flaggers here at Highway 21. Over.
1: All right, I guess I'll get a hold of you when I come around the corner.
0: Roger.

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0: TKC detector. Mile 2, 3, 5.4, coma 4, 8 degrees. Axles 2, 0. No alarms. Length 3, 9, 5. Mile 2, 3, 5.4 out.
1: Track 1373, no defects, 235.4, over.
0: CT detector, mile 269.0, coma 52 degrees, axle 400, no alarm, link 5955, mile 269.0, out.
2: That's 1837, plus detector 269, no defect, 541.
3: LTS 701, that's 1-5.

47-8.

71 South Center, Valley Center, conductor. But he's down there on 824 instead of up here by the switch. It's too bad that EOT's down on 824 instead of up here by the switch already.

0: Impact, pull down two cars.
1: Hey, head, there we go.
2: Yes, that's the cost of 7134 West, sir. It was lining up all the way from like 37.2, but not out of the yard, so couldn't figure it out. Going old school, click the button. Have a good trip, Venus, see you soon.
0: One more, one.
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Copy and this 13 RTC, home over. S-775, CN-3218 North, good afternoon. 1450 on duty, TGBO 5037 is a good one for the train. Just the two engines today, so no stops at Sauntry. And I'm sure the fuel is fine on those. I see that you're fully initialized, ready to head north on signals, over.

Okay, signals are coming up. Probably end up meeting one at Marshfield. We'll have to see how it goes, over. Thank you. And RTC to 581, CN 5477. You ready to release the authority, over?

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right, CN5477, that is all correct on the repeat. And you too, Jason. You guys both have a great rest of your day. Our camp.

1633 diverging clear, Raymore, over.

Canadian Desk 13 RTC Homewood to CN 8019, over. Yes, Dave wanted me to ask you, when you get back to the yard, if you could get fuel readings on that CN 2862 and the CN 3332 when you get back, and then call him before you tie up, over. All right. Just give me a call when you get in, then. Thank you. RTCO.

0: CC detector. Mile 254.0 coma number 2 main 50 degrees. 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Link 378 mile 254.0 out.
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0: CD detector. Mile 269.0, coma 53 degrees. 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

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Mark it W, traffic number 4013, 4013 at 1610-1610 RDCFA. 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
1: 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Go ahead, sir.

Copy that, sir. Northbound, semaphore 273, hard run in, and 4 miles prior to that incident. Same thing as well, short, heavy train. Looks like TO's being a little too rough with you. What's your TGBO number, sir? Over. Copy that. You certainly can proceed manual, sir. That's your determination. You are definitely the boss in that regard. I just want to make sure I got all the information so I can write it up for you, brother. Stand by for me 1 second.

I got you. S-775-81 of the 17th, Sir Superior sub, over. Pulse 273 up to the second occurrence, correct, over. JH for my initial, Sir Jackhammer. I don't have any history wrong with the unit, so that's probably what it is. What is your tonnage? I'm not seeing that. Over. Oh, I got you. The 12,459 tons, 3,924 feet. I got it, bro. Be safe. I got it booked up, sir. So me and I'll see you out.

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0: 71 calling you for ball, over.
1: Yeah, go for ball.
0: Yeah, we're going to be making some moves here in and out of the site. We got to talk with you yet, or you're still clear, over.
1: We're still clear, and we still have the flaggers here at the crossing, but the gates are working as they're intended. It's just per our crossing cutover procedures is until we see all of our looks, we can't release the XG order unless our director says we can.
0: I got to that. Gates are working as they should, but still flagger there until you're able to release. Over.
1: That's correct.
2: You're welcome.
0: Three cars, LTS 71, 2-0.

Philadelphia 7. Philadelphia 71, send center 821, track conductor over. I'm right at the signal. Over.

UC dispatcher 43 to the 44 job. Hey, just checking on, just trying to see the best time for the van for the 41. How's their train constants looking? And do you think they'll be ready to depart?

0: Copy that. And yeah, we'll be having the 71 coming in about 1800.
1: CNDF 13 RTC, home and over. Well, good afternoon. On duty at 1500 today, TGBO 5052 is a good one with no exceptions. And you have that 5466. You ready to copy an authority on the flower sub, Dental?
0: I'm in no mass cycle.
2: Yeah, 71 line up, good points, connect on the ground, protecting back by June.
1: All right, so this will be track authority number 2481-2481 to the CN 5466-5466 at Wisconsin Rapids. 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

0: Affirmative. 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
1: Shove this whole bank back and go on light power for the rest? 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

Mississippi River Dispatcher on 521 and at 7 Northwest Court. 541, you're going to go in there for Amtrak to go around, Jen, and we'll get you in at Tower CK. 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

You're the foreman, it's up to you. Grant me, it's a good time.

Trail Crest Square, Red Zone Valley sighting. On the ground protection. Back them up 330. We're going and jiggle.

0: Mile 269.0, coma 53 degrees.
1: Axle 440,
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LGS 71, can exclude red zone, E21, track, day ahead. 25 car, 25.

and Desk 13, RTC, home and over. Hey, so with all switches normal, we'll show the CN8019-8019, reporting clear of track authority 2378-2378 at 1652-1652 MRSOR. All right, Canadian National 8019, all correct on that repeat. So you guys enjoy the rest of your Sunday. Thank you. RTP out.

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0: 7-1 in the clear. 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
1: Yeah, 71 conducts clear the red zone. Valley signing, good for 20. Ground protection. Take what we need to clear. Over.

0: C3 detected. Mile 254 point zero coma number 2 main 50 degrees. Axle 440 no alarm. Link 6671 mile 254 point zero out.
1: APS 4787 2654 no defects 48.

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Yes, please.

767 North Street. Speaking of office 155 is 155 Marquette Sub. This is traffic number 4013, 4013 at 1708, 1708 RDC, is that correct?

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1: QP 7509, LTS 71, over.
0: Go ahead, over.
1: All ready to head back into Adams. Wondered if we can do a box one on track one number 59-55. Both conductor and engineer agree. Valley to MP 199.1 will protect the train. Over.
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1: Responding, over.
0: You said you're looking for limits from Valley to Maples 199.10?
1: That's correct. We're currently in the siding at Valley, ready to head back east over.
0: Copy that. And do you have PTC over?
1: Yes, we do, and we swapped in, so if we could do a box 159-55 with the new warrant. Over.
2: Your last, over.
0: Copy that. If I box one, your original track 159-55 and give you a box 3, proceed from Valley to milepost 199.1 on the main track. Will these limits protect your train? Over.
2: Yard, signal indication westward. There might be a crew in there looking for some power. I haven't heard from them yet, but I guess just be on the lookout.
3: Mile 220.0 degrees. 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

0: form Cs you gave us in our TCSs before. Procedure XGs. Three boxes marked 1, 3, and 12. Okay, time 1, 7, 1, 1. Dispatcher JCW, Engineer Dorn, over.
1: Okay, so track 1, over 46-79, a good and valid track 1.
0: 46-79, good and valid warrant. Thank you, over.
1: You, dispatcher.

0: UP dispatcher, 43 to the UP 7509. Alright, I was told that track 3 is clear, so you guys should be able to come in on that one, over.
1: 3 track should be clear for us to come in. Thank you, over.
0: No problem, thank you. Retro.

0: 7509, Foreman Ball, over.
1: Yeah, go for Ball, over.
0: Yeah, we're ready to depart here. Everything's still in order with the flaggers, over.
1: Yep, the flaggers are still here. Highway 21, Tomah Road, and that Excelsior still have the barricades up.
0: Okay, all the flaggers are in place. Thank you. Here we come.
1: Roger.

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0: 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Okay, copy that. And let me know when you're ready for the light there, bird switch.
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0: Okay, see you, dispatch box.

Pete, understood. Restricting signal in the field. Signal in PTC when unknown, quarter mile away, puts into suppression. The signal in the field stayed constant. It was in PTC only, correct? I keep that you understood there, guys. Is the red pen still up now? Is it stopped, or are you guys good to go? I understood. We'll have a look and see if we can figure out what's going on with the wind. Have a safe rest of your day, PTCLT.

Notch 8. 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Over.

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1: CPKC detector, mile 2, 3, 5.4, coma 4, 8 degrees, axles 4, 6, 8, no alarms, length 6, 1, 8, 8, mile 2, 3, 5.4, out.
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2: Yeah, looking for the lineup in Mosquito, over.
1: Right, stand by for signal indication.
2: Thank you, Trino.
1: You expect.

Have you informed the PTC team? Just get it figured out. Have a safe day. Thanks a lot.

KC, Yellow Express, Lansing. Hello? Don't cause issues. All right, guys, really appreciate it. Good job avoiding the enforcement. You know, I'll double check if you guys send that off to the signal maintainer there. Over. 4A 1741, 1741 RTC, is that correct?

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0: CPKC detector. Mile 2, 3, 5, point 4, comma 4, 9 degrees. Axles 4, 4, 0. No alarms. Length 6, 5, 7, 7. Mile 2, 3, 5, point 4, out.
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1: 248 dispatcher, do you plan on having us stop or meet anybody else?
0: Oh, yeah. They're over.
1: All right, so which location is the relief crew going to meet us over?
0: Relief crew, that's funny. You're outbound. We'll probably meet you at Mile Creek. Mile Creek for 149. Is what it's looking like now. They left Portage West, so they're coming up to Lewiston. After them, we'll see. Maybe get up to Kilbourne for Amtrak and the relief. We'll see what time it is and how we feel. But I did order the cab for Mile Creek.
1: Okay, understood.
0: Here we go. Spencer.

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0: I-71, go ahead, over.
1: Hey, I'm going to leave my tower in front of the TSD on the cross site. I got both jobs coming on duty under the hour. But otherwise, I'm all done with my work. Both, which is my normal sighting, clear size, my power that's in front of the TSD.
0: ICP-2320, all switches handled by you on lacrosse sighting, line lock check normal, and power side down in front of a B&B, over. All right, copy that. Thank you. CBKC, River Dispatch, roll.

KFC River Dispatch. We're calling 448 CP 5000 East, sir. Mississippi Bridge is open. They said to be closing up in about 20 minutes, over. All correct, over. Dispatch, sir.

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Mile 220.0, coma 5.1 degrees. Axle 440. 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Length 6640. Mile 220.0.

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Name 50 degrees. 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Link 6201. Mile 254.0. Out.

KDC River Dispatch, Ransom, Madary West, over. I-68, go to over. Okay, copy that. The Mississippi Bridge is open. Once it closes, they'll get 448 by and then give you lifestyle behind them, over. Crossing. Over. All right, thank you. City KC, River Dispatch Row.

Bangor.

Should be there, Winona. 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C320, over. Stand by, I gotta do something. I'll be right back with you. 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

0: Hey, BNSF 9244. Spin a break right there. They're not gonna. I thought they were in the van waiting there for you, but they don't even have a van to get out there. So tie it down. I'll have it put you on the eastbound. Eastbound over. BNSF across, sir. BNSF 8276B, sir.
1: Okay, it's your transferring when on the tower, over.
0: Take him into town with you.
1: Come on, go out, over. This should be on there. Let's go check, over.
0: Did you hear that 9244 is going to be head end only, over? Yeah, we'll get you in, and then, hey, you're not called till 2045 there, Venus of 8276 East, so just spin a break there, main two. Oh. 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

0: CPU detector. Mile 26940, coma 52 degrees.
1: Axle
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0: 6231, mile 26940,
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PPKC, Wisconsin, New Lisbon, over. Yeah, I can hear you, over. Nope, I agree. I did talk to those guys and told them to go out, look for a cabin, and head out to Mount Creek. There.

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KC Urban Dispatcher.

dispatcher calling the 541, and that's 1837 West, over. Dispatcher, over.

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Mile 220.051 degrees. Axle 454. No alarm. Length 9934. Mile 220.0. Out

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0: I got nothing up here.
1: Hi, K53, CP9780, you have permission into La Crescent Yard. And then, are you going to need headroom, over? Alright, how long do you need headroom for? I got a 280 coming that's in and need to go down there. Over. I'd say it's probably 45 minutes away or a little more, over.
2: 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What kind of speed are y'all making today, over? I'll probably get Amtrak around you on double track. I mean, 1843. I don't know if Grand is going to be an option, so we may have to do it there, double track. But I'll go talk to her.
1: A little bit. I got two to go by you, and then 280 you'll have to go down, and then you can follow him, over. Yeah, all correct, over. Okay, see another dispatcher.

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Set center for the 71 conductor to pass through. Column clear. Leaving, what's that?

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Over. Are you in the clear for 852 to make his way down there? Over. Okay, copy that. 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

WKC River Dispatcher calling UP 5323 West, over. Alright, change of plan. I'm going to get this light power by you, and then I'll get you lined in, over. I'll correct him. K-53 is in the yard. He said he'd be pulled up enough for you to go down there, over. All correct, thank you. KC River Dispatch.

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Will you let me know when you get all east of Madary East, over? KC River Dispatch Rose. Who's calling dispatch, over? Alright, paperwork at the shanty. Yeah, I'll see if they can resend it there.

PKC detector. Mile 2, 3, 5, point 4, coma 4, 9 degrees. Axles 4, 5, 4. No alarms. Length 9, 9, 8, 3. Mile.

PKC detector. Mile 2, 3, 5, point 4, comma 4, 9 degrees. Axles 4, 5, 4. No alarms. Length 9, 9, 8, 3. Mile 2, 3, 5, point

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0: 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Go ahead, over.
1: 5483 North, go ahead, over. I was just waiting for you guys to tell me you were all finished at Marshfield, over.
0: I'm in behind the 448 at Bangor for Amtrak 7 and 149. And then, however you guys want to do it there at Sparta, yeah, so.
1: At Murray.